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Blessed is the one whose transgressions are forgiven, whose sins are covered. Blessed is the one whose sin the Lord does not count against them, and in whose spirit is no deceit. Let all the faithful pray to you while you may be found. 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You will protect us from trouble and surround us with songs of deliverance. 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

0: Psalm 63, a psalm of David regarding a time when David was in the wilderness of Judah. O God, you are my God. I earnestly search for you. My soul thirsts for you. My whole body longs for you in this parched and weary land where there is no water. I have seen you in your sanctuary and gazed upon your power and glory. Your unfailing love is better than life itself. How I praise you. I will praise you as long as I live, lifting up my hands to you in prayer. You satisfy me more than the richest feast. I will praise you with songs of joy. I lie awake thinking of you, meditating on you through the night. Because you are my helper, I sing for joy in the shadow of your wings. I cling to you. Your strong right hand holds me securely. But those plotting to destroy me will come to ruin. They will go down into the depths of the earth. They will die by the sword and become the food of jackals. But the king will rejoice in God. All who swear to tell the truth will praise him, while liars will be silenced.
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0: 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Hear our cry, O God. 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We call as our hearts grow faint. Lead us to the rock that is higher than us. For you have been our refuge, a strong tower against the foe. We long to dwell in your tent forever and take refuge in the shelter of your wings. Amen.
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Oh.

A prayer from the Psalms. We will be glad and rejoice in your love, for you saw our affliction and knew the anguish of our souls. We trust in you, Lord. We say, you are my God. Our times are in your hands. Deliver me from the hands of our enemies, from those who pursue us. Let your face shine on your servants. Save us in your unfailing love. Let us not be put to shame, Lord, for we have cried out to you. Praise be to the Lord, for he showed us the wonders of his love. Be strong and take heart, all of you who hope in the Lord. Amen.

Father, today, I just want to take a moment to thank you for the very breath that I am breathing. And Father God, I speak your blessings and your directions over our lives. Father, order our steps. Please, God, don't allow us to think that we are in control and that we decide what should happen in our lives. But help us to turn everything over to you, Father God, and become subject to your will, your way, your plan, and your purpose in the name of Jesus. Father, please have your way today. 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And help us to realize, as you declare in 2 Peter 1, that everything that pertains to life and godliness has already been given to us. Father, we love you. We love you. We love you. Help us to love you more. 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Bless every listener, Father God, today, their families, their loved ones. God, send your healing into our lives, and we will give you all the glory, all the honor, and all the praise. And more than everything, God, let your kingdom come. Let your will be done. In Jesus' name we pray. Amen.

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1: All I know is the God I serve is worthy to be praised. All I can say is, Lord, you're my everything. 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

0: Come on, I need some folk who know that God is worthy in the building to give him some worthy praise.
1: Psalm 62. For Jeduthun, the choir director, a psalm of David. I wait quietly before God, for my victory comes from him. He alone is my rock and my salvation, my fortress where I will never be shaken. So many enemies against one man, all of them trying to kill me. To them, I'm just a broken down wall or a tottering fence. They plan to topple me from my high position. They delight in telling lies about me. They praise me to my face, but curse me in their hearts. Let all that I am wait quietly before God, for my hope is in him. He alone is my rock and my salvation, my fortress where I will not be shaken. My victory and honour comes from God alone. He is my refuge, a rock where no enemy can reach me. Oh, my people, trust in him at all times. Pour out your heart to him, for God is our refuge. Common people are as worthless as a puff of wind, and the powerful are not what they appear to be. If you weigh them on the scales, together they are lighter than a breath of air. Don't make your living by extortion or put your hope in stealing, and if your wealth increases, don't make it the centre of your life. God has spoken plainly, and I have heard it many times. Power, O God, belongs to you. Unfailing love, O Lord, is yours. Surely you repay all people according to what they have done.
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0: A prayer from the Psalms. Answer us when we call to you, our righteous God. 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Amen.
1: Somebody give Jesus praise here. 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

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Jehovah hides you. Premier Gospel, music that brings joy to your soul. 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

prayer from the Psalms. Lord, our Lord, how majestic is your name in all the earth. You have set your glory in the heavens. Through the praise of children and infants, you've established a stronghold against your enemies to silence the foe and the avenger. When we consider your heavens, the work of your fingers, the moon and the stars which you have set in place, what is mankind that you are mindful of them? Human beings that you care for them? You've made us a little lower than the angels and crowned us with glory and honor. You made us rulers over the works of your hands. You put everything under our feet. All flocks and herds and the animals of the wild, the birds in the sky and the fish in the sea, all that swim the paths of the seas. Lord, our Lord, how majestic is your name in all the earth. Amen.

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1: Father, in your precious name, this is another opportunity to speak with you and to just be in your presence. And today I lift everyone under the sound of my voice before you. Today we stand in the assurance that we are not alone, that you will never leave us, that you'll never forsake us, regardless of what we are going through, regardless of the bereavements that we're experiencing, the loss, the disappointments, God. We thank you that in the midst of it, you are with us and you are steering a path through every test and every trial. Today, Father God, we keep our eyes upon you, knowing that you will finish what you have started in our lives, and we give you praise, glory, and honor. Those who might be sick and ailing today, we speak health, healing, and wholeness through the blood of Jesus. We come against that pain, Father God, that deterioration in their health. We speak life, because there is a balm in Gilead. And today we claim our healing through your stripes. Hallelujah. Father God, let your will be done. Your kingdom come in every area and facet of our lives. In Jesus' name we pray. Amen.

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0: Psalm 61 for the choir director. A psalm of David to be accompanied by stringed instruments. O God, listen to my cry, hear my prayer. 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Let me live forever in your sanctuary, safe beneath the shelter of your wings. For you have heard my vows, O God. You have given me an inheritance reserved for those who fear your name. 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May his years span the generations. May he reign under God's protection forever. May your unfailing love and faithfulness watch over him. Then I will sing praises to your name forever, as I fulfill my vows each day.
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3: A prayer from the Psalms. We will be glad and rejoice in your love, for you saw our affliction and knew the anguish of our souls. We trust in you, Lord. We say you are my God. Our times are in your hands. Deliver us from the hands of our enemies, from those who pursue us. Let your face shine on your servants. Save us in your unfailing love. Let us not be put to shame, Lord, for we have cried out to you. Praise be to the Lord, for he showed us the wonders of his love. Be strong and take heart, all you who hope in the Lord. Amen.

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I am like an olive tree flourishing in the house of God. I trust in God's unfailing love forever and ever. 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

0: Psalm 60 for the choir director, a psalm of David useful for teaching regarding the time David fought Aram Naharaim and Aram Zobah, and Joab returned and killed 12,000 Edomites in the Valley of Salt, to be sung to the tune Lily of the Testimony. You have rejected us, O God, and broken our defences. You have been angry with us. Now restore us to your favour. You have shaken our land and split it open. Seal the cracks, for the land trembles. You have been very hard on us, making us drink wine that sent us reeling. But you have raised a banner for those who fear you, a rallying point in the face of attack. Now rescue your beloved people. Answer and save us by your power. God has promised this by his holiness. I will divide up Shechem with joy. I will measure out the valley of Succoth. Gilead is mine, and Manasseh too. Ephraim, my helmet, will produce my warriors, and Judah, my scepter, will produce my kings. But Moab, my washbasin, will become my servant, and I will wipe my feet on Edom and shout in triumph over Philistia. Who will bring me into the fortified city? Who will bring me victory over Edom? Have you rejected us, O God? Will you no longer march with our armies? Oh, please help us against our enemies, for all human help is useless. With God's help, we will do mighty things, for he will trample down our foes.
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fall into sin. 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

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Love you all. Bye.

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0: Psalm 15 for the choir director, a psalm of David. Who may worship in your sanctuary, Lord? Who may enter your presence on your holy hill? Those who lead blameless lives and do what is right, speaking the truth from sincere hearts. 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Those who despise flagrant sinners and honour the faithful followers of the Lord and keep their promises even when it hurts. Those who lend money without charging interest and who cannot be bribed to lie about the innocent. Such people will stand firm forever.
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0: A prayer from the Psalms. Keep us safe, O God, for in you we take refuge. Apart from you, we have no good thing. We keep our eyes always on you, Lord. With you at our right hand, we shall not be shaken. Our hearts are glad and our tongues rejoice. Our body will also rest secure, because you have not abandoned us to the realm of the dead, nor will you let your faithful ones see decay. You make known to us the path of life. You fill us with joy in your presence, with eternal pleasures in your right hand. Amen.
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I want you to participate in the worship of tonight. This is to the glory of the King. And how many of you know he's coming soon?

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1: 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I want to thank Dan. I want to thank a lot of people, actually.
0: Bitchy, bitchy,
1: 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You know it's fine.
0: Bitchy.

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1: Hi all, I'm Pastor Lorraine Buchanan from Church of God Evangelism, and this is your Spirit Charge for today. Now, fear has a devastating and crippling effect on us if we let it. And in Scripture, I hear Jesus saying repeatedly to the disciples, "Fear not, do not be afraid." In an account in the book of Mark, chapter 4, we see the disciples caught up in a terrible storm. And in fact, Jesus was asleep in the boat. The Bible says that he was actually sleeping soundly on a pillow. And they woke him frantically saying, "Jesus, don't you care that we're going to die? It's like, we're going to die. We're going down. There is no solution to this one. We're going down." And Jesus woke from the sleep and he didn't respond to their panic by asking, "Are you all right? Did we lose anything? Is everybody okay?" No, he didn't. In fact, he turned to them and he said very sternly, "Why are you so fearful? Where is your faith?" And we may say, "But Jesus, you know, it's a storm, it's a bad one." But when Jesus is in the boat with us, we can rest assured all is well. Take heart, my brethren. The Lord will never leave us, neither forsake us. He's in the boat. And when he's in the boat, it is well, in Jesus' name.
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2: Victory announcement. 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
1: Good morning, I'm Donna Birrell. Sir Tony Blair claims the Labour government needs a fundamental reset. The former Prime Minister won three general elections for the party and says Sir Keir Starmer's personality isn't the problem. A body has been found in the search for a 12-year-old boy in the River Ribble in Lancashire. Six people are now known to have drowned in the recent hot weather. Britain's spy chief is to warn later of relentless Russian cyber attacks on the UK and Europe. He'll say cyber security needs to be 10 times more urgent. An archbishop in Lebanon says growing numbers of Shia Muslims are turning to the church there to help them escape the conflict between Israel and Hezbollah. And the Oxford Union has postponed an event featuring the far-right activist Tommy Robinson. It comes after the Bishop of Oxford, along with an imam, criticised plans to allow him to be part of tomorrow's debate. And those are your headlines.
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3: Today is still going to be mostly warm, albeit less hot than it was yesterday. Any early showers will clear by late morning, leaving plenty of sunshine in the London area. The top temperature is going to be 26 degrees, and then it's going to be for Birmingham a little bit cooler than it was recently. Still staying relatively warm. It's going to be a dry and sunny day for most, with the odd spot of showers later on this afternoon possible in some places. Again, top temperatures is going to be 26 degrees.
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3: Good morning, and a happy Wednesday morning to you. It is the Gospel Breakfast Show here on Premier Gospel with your girl, Belinda. That's me, taking care of you from now all the way up until 10 o'clock this morning. All the way up until 10. We are going to have a wonderful time. We've got some fun and games in store for you. We're going to be jumping into our Bibles. We've also got Choir Hour today. That's back-to-back choir tunes later on in the show. That's what's in store for you this morning. So if you're just getting up and you're just getting stretched, let's get into it. Make sure you don't keep it to yourself. Tell a friend to tell a friend to tell a friend to get looked into the Gospel Breakfast Show, because it's all about to go down. Now let us start with a prayer, which is, you know, we just want to give God thanks. Lord, we thank you for this brand new day that you've allowed us to see, for bringing us to this midweek point in the week. We pray that you'll bless each and every person under the sound of my voice, and those who may have struggled to this point, we pray that you'll give them strength to continue, give them grace that is required. And for our kids who are still on leave, we pray that you'll cover them with your protection, with your blessings. These things we ask of you in Jesus' name, and together as a family, let's say it together, family. Amen.
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again. Singing D and Spanner hailing out of Birmingham, UK, with their reggae rendition of I Surrender All. Plays here this morning on the Gospel Breakfast Show. And if you were tuned into Premier Gospel last night from 8 o'clock, that's exactly how it would have sounded. It's reggae vibes here on Premier Gospel, 8 o'clock every Tuesday night. And back-to-back reggae tunes from all over the world. If you missed it this week, don't worry, you can catch up next week with DJ AB in the house. But for now, it's all about me and you all the way up until 10 o'clock this morning. It is the 26th of May, 2027, the Gospel Breakfast Show with your girl, Belinda. That is me. So we have got your Wisdom Wednesday question coming up in about the next 20 minutes. But before we get there is your spirit charge, which awaits you just around the corner. Now, if fear is something that's been you've been struggling with, something that you've been working on and you haven't quite got it in grips, and I feel like we struggle with fear from time to time, then your spirit charge, which is just around the corner, is going to be speaking into that. Stick around. For now, let's get our praise on.

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1: Hi all, I'm Pastor Rain Buchanan from Church of God Evangelism, and this is your Spirit Charge for today. Now, fear has a devastating and crippling effect on us if we let it. And in Scripture, I hear Jesus saying repeatedly to the disciples, "Fear not, do not be afraid." In an account in the book of Mark, chapter 4, we see the disciples caught up in a terrible storm. And in fact, Jesus was asleep in the boat. The Bible says that he was actually sleeping soundly on a pillow. And they woke him frantically saying, "Jesus, don't you care that we're going to die? It's like, we're going to die. We're going down. There is no solution to this one. We're going down." And Jesus woke from the sleep and he didn't respond to their panic by asking, "Are you all right? Did we lose anything? Is everybody okay?" No, he didn't. In fact, he turned to them and he said very sternly, "Why are you so fearful? Where is your faith?" And we may say, "But Jesus, you know, it's a storm, it's a bad one." But when Jesus is in the boat with us, we can rest assured all is well. Take heart, my brethren. The Lord will never leave us, neither forsake us. He's in the boat. And when he's in the boat, it is well, in Jesus' name.
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0: Ian Copeland Green coming through with Lifeline, playing for you this morning on the Gospel Breakfast Show. Nice little vibes. Do you know what I love? One of the favourite things about Premier Gospel, one of the best things about Premier Gospel, is that we play you all genres of gospel music. We just had a Lifeline there coming from Ian Copeland Green. How would you describe that? It had a bit of a pop feel, a little bit of an R&B feel. Then we had some hip-hop before that. We also kicked off with a bit of reggae this morning. We kicked off with some choir vibes this morning as well. We've got some Afrobeats coming up for you shortly as well. But before we get there, I'm going to drop you a soca tune. In the meantime, do let me know how you're doing this here Wednesday morning. How did you fare last night? How was your sleep? Did you make it through okay to this morning? Did you have a good sleep? I'll be honest with you, mine was very interrupted with the heat. But because I'm not going to complain, because I'm not a complainer when it comes to the good sunshine that we be having, that's all I'm going to say. Maybe I'll have me a nap this afternoon. But how are you faring with the weather? It's going to be a much cooler day, though it still feels like island temperatures to me, you know.
1: 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Your strength is renewed. You mount up with wings as eagles. You should run.

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1: Okay, we're gonna

Yeah, Limo Blaze there with Desire Placey this morning on the Gospel Breakfast Show. If you're just tuning in, welcome to you. Great to have your company on this here Wednesday morning. It feels like summertime here in the UK. Kids are on half-term break. What are you doing with them? Have you been out much? Maybe you're spending a lot of time in the park. Maybe you're just at home trying to find a cool corner to cool off. What have you been doing during this half-term? I'm very curious, actually. Did anyone go to Thorpe Park on Monday? Because I came across this story where at Thorpe Park, they've got a brand new ride. It was launched in 2024, so it's a couple years old. It's called the Hyperdryer ride. And allegedly, or apparently, from what I can see, I think it's been confirmed that on Monday, which was one of the hottest days so far this year, this ride, which is the tallest and highest ride currently at Thorpe Park, I think it might be the tallest in the UK, was stuck in the air for 30 minutes. 30 minutes stuck up there. In 33 degrees. Yes, I was pausing for effect. I mean, what would you do in that situation? Because I was thinking about it. Apparently, a couple people cried. And had I been on the flight, I would have probably been one of the ones that was crying too. 30 minutes, 33 degrees up in the air. So I think the ride, they said, is about 200 feet tall. Me, I'm just over 5 foot. That means I am 195 feet taller than I'm used to experiencing. Are you mad? No way, no way. Were you at Thorpe Park? What would you have done in that situation? Would you have cried like me, or am I just a baby? Would love to hear. You know how to connect with me. It's 0303 040 1111.

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0: Those who are wise will shine like the brightness of the heavens, and those who lead many to righteousness like the stars forever and ever. Remain blessed in Jesus' name. Daniel, Moses, Isaiah.
1: Rebler with I'm Legendary Platy this morning on the Gospel Breakfast Show. The other thing about being suspended on a ride which is 200 feet high in 33 degrees is like you're completely unprepared. If you're just tuning in, I was talking about this ride at Thorpe Park on Monday that got stuck up in the air, 200 feet high. People sitting there for 30 minutes in 33 degrees. Like, you can't even do anything. You can't, your mouth's just dry. You can't drink no water. You can't cover your head if you didn't have a hat on. If you had a hat on, it probably blew because it's so, it blew off because it's probably is so high up. And what are you supposed to do in that situation apart from pray and cry? That's exactly what I would be doing. How about you? I'm keen to hear your thoughts on 0303 040 1111. The time is 7:42 in the morning. Coming up in the next few minutes, I'm going to be dropping the two questions that I've got for you today for your Wisdom Wednesday. If you're new here, Wisdom Wednesdays is all about jumping into our Bibles. I've got a riddle for you, and I've also got a simple question, though. Is it ever simple on Gospel Breakfast? The number you need to contact with me is 0303 040 1111. That's the same number for WhatsApp. And also, if you want to give me a call live in the studio.

Constance with a joy like no other. Place you this morning here on the Gospel Breakfast Show. Before that was Faith Thompson and Nothing Without You. If you're just locking in, welcome to you. Great to have your company. And do you know what? You're just in time for our riddle this morning. Good morning to you, Angela. Angela, I see your message. Going to share that just after 8 o'clock this morning. But I want to make sure I drop the first Wisdom Wednesday question. It is in the form of a riddle. I think it might be a little bit too easy, you know. We're going to go with it anyways. So here it is. Listen closely. You can hold me and you can listen to me. I contained an old part and a new. What am I? If you know the answer, 0303-040-1111, drop me a WhatsApp on that number right now. Or if you don't know the answer, have a go. What does that sound like to you? You can hold me, you can listen to me, I contain an old part and a new. What am I? 0303-040-1111. Tonight here on Premier Gospel, kicking off at 8 o'clock, it's going to be sounding just like this with the lovely Tanique taking care of you with Hip Hop Sessions. And if you can't wait till tonight to hear her voice, you don't have to, because here she is right now.

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1: Good morning, I'm Donna Birrell. Average gas and electricity bills are to rise by £18 a month in England, Scotland and Wales from July. Ofgem has raised the energy price cap by 13%. Sir Tony Blair claims the Labour government needs a fundamental reset. The former Prime Minister won three general elections for the party and says Sir Keir Starmer's personality isn't the problem. A body has been found in the search for a 12-year-old boy in the River Ribble in Lancashire. Six people are now known to have drowned in the recent hot weather. Britain's spy chief is to warn later of relentless Russian cyber attacks on the UK and Europe. He'll say cyber security needs to be 10 times more urgent. An archbishop in Lebanon says growing numbers of Shia Muslims are turning to the church there to help them escape the conflict between Israel and Hezbollah. And those are your headlines.
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4: So for London, it is still going to be quite warm, albeit not as hot as it was yesterday. Any early showers will clear and it's going to be a dry day with plenty of sunshine. Top temperatures we're looking at today is 26 degrees. And for Birmingham, looking pretty similar, though some patches of rain is expected later on in the afternoon. Again, top temperatures is going to be 26 degrees, much more manageable for many from what I've been seeing.
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4: Good morning, Tia. Wednesday morning greetings. It is the 27th of May, 2026. If you're just tuning in, it's the Gospel Breakfast Show with me, Belinda. I'm with you all the way up until 10 o'clock this morning. By the way, in an hour's time, we're jumping into our choir hour. That's back-to-back choir tunes. I'm talking old school, new school, and everything in between. If there's a choir jam that you want to hear today, let me know what it is so I can get that queued up for you. In the meantime, we're continuing with our Wisdom Wednesday. I've already dropped the first question. If you didn't catch it, don't worry. I'm going to drop it for you in the next few minutes. But before we do that, right now, you know what time it is.
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3: Track of the week.
6: Hi, guys. I'm Steps. I'm a gospel rapper, and this is my song called Pilgrim. This song came to me in prayer. I started hearing victory trumpets, and in that same service, they started singing Baruch Hashem Adonai, which means breath of God. I've also named it Pilgrim because it doesn't matter what suffering you're going through. We've already won and you're just passing through.

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2: Do we have any God praisers in the house tonight? Let me ask it one more time. Do we have any God praisers? When I say praisers, I mean true, real, authentic praisers.
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2: Okay. Let's test this out. Let's try this out.

Ooh, the sounds of New Wine with We Lift Your Name. Playing for you this morning on The Gospel Breakfast Show. It is the 27th of May, 2026. And if you're just tuning in, welcome to you. Great to have your company. I want to shout out good morning to Angela. Angela says, good morning, Belinda and the Hot Porridge Massive. Yes, I saw the play on Monday evening, Why Didn't I Get Married? I really enjoyed it. I thought it was going to be one-sided, having a go at the single black women, but it was a contrast of interesting issues that comes up in the church, the deception and the hidden lies. She says, I really like the storyline of Glenroy. I'm not going to read the rest of that card. I don't want to give the story away for those who haven't seen it yet. But she liked Glenroy, really loved Mason's role and the way he defended the church. Overall, I would say encore. I like it. I like it. She says it was an eye-opener with a lot of controversy going on in the church today regarding single women and our churches. I still believe there are not enough Christian brothers in the church. My prayer is to keep our men saved and to come into the knowledge of God. Amen to that, sis. Thank you so, so much for sharing. I'm glad that you enjoyed it, because I would have felt bad if I recommended it and you didn't like it. So I'm glad you enjoyed it indeed. It's the Gospel Breakfast Show here on Premier Gospel, 0303-040-1111. Good morning to you, Deborah. I see that you've come through with what you believe is the answer to the Wisdom Wednesday riddle. Also, Sharon has come through with what she believes is the answer to the Wisdom Wednesday riddle. I'm going to drop it one more time so you can have a go. The number you need is 0303-040-1111. That's 0303-040-1111. And here is the riddle for you. You can hold me, you can listen to me, I contain an old part and a new. What am I? Send through your answers now. I'm going to be dropping the answer in the next few minutes.

0: Vic Tizzle, Otter Want, and Muyua there with I Sing. Were you clapping your hands to that one? I certainly was, and getting my groove on this here Wednesday morning. Good morning, it's the Gospel Breakfast Show here on Premier Gospel with me, Belinda. I've already dropped a riddle this morning. I am going to share the answer with you in the next couple of minutes. However, before we get into that, do you remember yesterday I rang Cassandra live on the show because she was getting on my nerves talking about how the sun needs to go and that she wants to make England cold again and all this stuff, and I just wasn't having it. So I called her live on the show to set her straight, and that was done. However, during the moment, I was also saying to her, you know, who was she rooting for with the Unity Cup? In case you don't know, the Unity Cup is back on right now. It's a real, it's the UK's biggest celebration of African and Caribbean football culture community here. Right here in England, in London, actually. The games are based in Charlton. And I gave away a couple of tickets yesterday. It kicked off yesterday with Nigeria versus Zimbabwe. You might know the score, but if you don't, stick around. I'm going to tell that to you in a minute. But yesterday, I did say to Cassandra, who is she rooting for? And it got interesting. Who do you think is going to make it to the finals? And who do you want to ultimately
1: win? Jamaica. Of course. Jamaica, I'm not really bothered about whoever else makes it, if I'm honest with you. I just care about... No, sorry. I should also care about Zimbabwe.
0: Did you see my face? You don't care about Zim.
1: No, I do. Sorry. I forgot that I need to care about that now. But no, I do care. Jamaica, Zimbabwe, that's who I'm rooting for. That's me.
0: I mean, my jaw was dropped. I said, what do you mean? Your husband's Zimbabwean. What do you mean you're not supporting Zimbabwe as well? The great news for her is, unfortunately, Zim will not be in the finals because Nigeria took them yesterday 2-1. So that's how things started off. Today is going to be Jamaica versus India. I know it's African and Caribbean football. India's in there. I don't know the details, but I just know it's going to be a good game. So it's Jamaica versus India. I'm naturally going to be rooting for Jamaica. I would love to see a final with Jamaica and Nigeria in it, but who knows how it's going to go. You, however, could be in with a chance to, well, actually there's an opportunity for you to get a discount on tickets. We are giving away exclusive 20% discount. All you need to do is head over to the website, which is Unity Cup 2026 there, and enter the discount code, which is Premier25, and you'll be able to get a 20% discount. Today is Jamaica versus India. The final is on the 30th of this month, which is this coming weekend. You definitely want to be in the house. I feel like no matter who wins or who loses, it's going to be absolute vibes. Do get your tickets, and don't forget to get the 20% off using voucher code Premier25. That's Premier25. We've got your spirit charge just around the corner, and then I'm going to be jumping into the answer for your Wisdom Wednesday question for today.
2: 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Boy, like my guys in control, and I don't gotta fold. My forehead in triplets, let's just walk by faith and watch the promise come forth, because he meant it.

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1: Hi all, I'm Pastor Lorraine Buchanan from Church of God Evangelism, and this is your Spirit Charge for today. Now, fear has a devastating and crippling effect on us if we let it. And in Scripture, I hear Jesus saying repeatedly to the disciples, "Fear not, do not be afraid." In an account in the book of Mark, chapter 4, we see the disciples caught up in a terrible storm. And in fact, Jesus was asleep in the boat. The Bible says that he was actually sleeping soundly on a pillow. And they woke him frantically saying, "Jesus, don't you care that we're going to die? It's like, we're going to die. We're going down. There is no solution to this one. We're going down." And Jesus woke from the sleep and he didn't respond to their panic by asking, "Are you all right? Did we lose anything? Is everybody okay?" No, he didn't. In fact, he turned to them and he said very sternly, "Why are you so fearful? Where is your faith?" And we may say, "But Jesus, you know, it's a storm, it's a bad one." But when Jesus is in the boat with us, we can rest assured all is well. Take heart, my brethren. The Lord will never leave us, neither forsake us. He's in the boat. And when he's in the boat, it is well, in Jesus' name.
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0: JJ Hurston and You Fool Praise reminding us that we have no reason to fear. What a great one to follow on from our spirit charge today, reminding us that when Jesus is in the ship, we're good. And we just need to make sure that we keep him there. Love it, love it, love it. If you missed the spirit charge today, don't worry. You'll be able to catch it again with Chantel in her 10 o'clock hour. Chantel will be here at 10 o'clock today. For now, it's the Gospel Breakfast Show with me, Belinda, here on Premier Gospel. I've thrown you out our first riddle for today, which is, you can hold me, you can also listen to me. I contain an old part and a new. What am I? Thank you so much for all the answers that you have been submitting this morning. Good morning to Esther.
1: Good morning, Belinda and the Hopper Massive family. I think the answer is a word or a promise. You can hold a promise. That's what I think. Anyway, I hope I'm right. A promise or a word.
0: Thank you so much for that, Esther. Lovely hearing from you. I wish you was right. I mean, you are close. Very, very close indeed. The actual answer I was looking for is... the Bible. I was looking for the Bible. You can hold me, you can also listen to me. I have an old part and a new. What am I? The answer I was looking for is a Bible. Good morning, Shola. Lovely to have you with us this morning. Great to hear from you, and well done. You got that answer right as well. Now, where I said Esther was close is she said a word, and we often refer to the Bible as the word. So it was close. Yeah. No. Okay. Apparently, we are only accepting the correct answer, which was the Bible. Don't worry if you got it wrong. I've actually got another question coming up for you in the next few minutes as we track along with our Wisdom Wednesday. Remember, the number that you need to connect with me is 0303 040 1111. That's 0303 040 1111. That is the number for the WhatsApp, or if you want to call me live in the studio.

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1: Just merely existing, not living.
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6: 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I know it's been a while. 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

Jordan G. Welsh there with Never Gonna Let Me Down. A reminder to us that our Lord, our Savior, will never let us down. He is an on-time God, always showing up. And that is why it is awesome being a child of our most living Savior. If you just tuned in, it's the Gospel Breakfast Show here on Premier Gospel with me, Belinda. All the way up until 10 o'clock today, we are going to be jumping into our Bibles. We've also got choir hour at 9 o'clock, by the way. If there's a choir tune that you haven't heard in a while, then let me know who you'd like to hear today. I've already got some John P. Key lined up. I've got some Kingdom Choir lined up. We've got some Volney Morgan and New Ye, of course, up in there. And also something coming from the House Gospel Choir. Who else would you love to hear in our choir hour today? Do let me know on 0303 040-1111. Good morning to Andrew. Andrew says, good morning, Queen Triple B and No Toller, who's holidaying in Lagos, Nigeria. I bet he wish he was. He goes on to say, and also good morning to the Hot Porridge Massive. I missed the riddle today. Would there be any more? Well, Andrew, I'm glad you asked, because I've got another question for you. Slightly harder one, but I'm pretty sure you know the answer to this. So let's go. The question is, God chose to strike down this couple dead because they lied to him. Within a span of 3 hours, they were buried side by side. What were their names? And for a bonus, what was the lie? God struck down this couple dead because they lied to him. Within a span of 3 hours, they were buried side by side. What were their names? And for a bonus, what was the lie? Drop me your answer now on 0303 040-1111. That's 0303 040-1111.

0: I thought I was too young to make a will, but now I have children, I realize how important it is. I want to make sure that they're fine if anything happens to me. So I've set one up. I'm also leaving a gift in my will for something that's been truly special in my life that will continue God's work.
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presence of God, man, I walk with it. At the same time, man, I carry it. Victim, man, I'm not one. It's a different cloth that I'm cut from. Trust me, I'm not your regular schmegler. I'm not your average Joe, not your average bloke. If I just pray, I cast and bind. Watch the demon.

T Supreme and TT there with a different posture place you this morning here on the Gospel Breakfast Show. 8:50 in the morning, which means we are fast approaching our choir hour. That's exactly what we do here every Wednesday morning as the clock strikes nine. Back to back choir tunes. We are going to have a time. So sopranos, altos and tenors and bass and what else is there? All the other different categories on a choir. Get your voices ready. We are going to have our sing on. Hopefully you're somewhere where you can belt out your with your beautiful voices out loud. If not, then it's all right. We'll be singing in our spirit as well. But Choir Hour is going to be kicking off at 9 a.m. Before we get into that, I have dropped another Wisdom Wednesday question for you. It's slightly harder than the other one before. However, Max, good morning to you. Also, Amanda, hello. Great to have your company. Andrew also coming through with what they believe are the answers to the Wisdom Wednesday question. Now it is your turn. So here it is. God chose to strike down this couple dead because they lied to him. Within a span of 3 short hours, they were both buried side by side. What were their names? And for a bonus point, what was the lie? Shoot me answers over now on 0303 040 1111. That's 0303 040 1111 if you want to drop me a WhatsApp, or if you want to give me a call live in the studio with the answer. If you're brave enough, then pick up the phone and call me on that number as well. Again, that's 0303 040 1111.

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1: Good morning, I'm Donna Birrell. The impact of the Iran war has been reflected in the latest energy price cap. Millions of homes in England, Scotland and Wales will see their typical annual gas and electricity bills rise by £18 a month from July. Sir Tony Blair claims Labour has no coherent plan for the country. The former Prime Minister has criticised the current plan and is warning the party against forcing out Sir Keir Starmer without a proper policy agenda. The Catholic Bishops' Conference lead bishop for the Holy Land has welcomed a statement from world leaders warning that conditions in the West Bank have worsened. Egypt has legalized another 191 churches and Christian buildings, bringing the total approved since 2016 to more than 3,800. And supermarket prices are around 3.1% higher than a year ago. And those are your headlines.
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7: That's right, and we are about to get into our choir hour this morning. 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You know, I love me a choir hour. Love me some choir jams, and I hope you do too. 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Or if there's a particular choir you want to hear and you don't know which tune, then let me know the name of them. You can connect with me on 0303 040 1111. In addition to that, we're continuing our Wisdom Wednesday. I've thrown out a question. I've got to say, family, you're really coming through, you know. You're really coming through. Howdy do to you, Max. I see you. Sharon's back. Yvonne, sis, how are you? Great to have your company this morning. Joanne, I see you. I see you. I see you. If you've just woken up, just tuning in, or maybe you've just found a Premier Gospel, if this is your first ever time tuning in, good morning to you and a very, very special welcome. 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That's 0303 040 1111. The question I'm looking for the answer to is this: God chose to strike down this couple dead because they lied to him. Within a span of 3 hours, they were both buried side by side. What were their names? And for a bonus point, what was the lie? Drop me your answers now on WhatsApp on 0303 040 1111. 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

Come on now. Come on now. John Peakey and the New Life Community Choir with a Right Now Praise, kicking off our choir hour this morning, the 27th of May, 2026. If you just locked in, welcome to you. Wonderful, wonderful, wonderful to have your company, especially on a choir Wednesday. I love me some choir tunes. We're going to be singing our little hearts out today. Did you know that John Peakey is like, probably, is he my favorite? He's probably in my top three choir directors of all time. I mean, he's been in the game for over 35 years. His first album was released in 1987. I just had to look at this real quick because I was thinking, I've been loving John Peakey for as long as I can remember loving choir music. And I loved choir music from when I was a little girl. So that shows you how long back we're going. 1987, man. And some of his jams, even the old school stuff, still sounds very relevant to today's. I've got some old school choir jams, some new school vibes, and everything else in between. Also, we continue our Wisdom Wednesday. If you want to connect with me, the number you need is 0303 040 1111. I'm going to drop you the question one last time. God chose to strike down this couple dead because they lied to him. Within the span of 3 hours, they were buried side by side. What were their names? And for a bonus point, what was the lie? Send me your answers over now, 0303 040 1111. Val, good morning to you. I see you, sis. I see you as well. Get involved on 0303 040 1111.

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Kingdom Choir with Bless the Lord. Place you here on at the Gospel Breakfast Show. It's a Wednesday morning, family. How are you doing? We're at that midweek point in the week now, aren't we? Like, we've done Monday, we've conquered Tuesday, we're in Wednesday, which we're also going to conquer. And my prayer is that we continue to conquer this week all the way till Friday. I cannot wait to get your praise reports and your testimonies. But let's not start talking about the end of the week yet. No, because we still need to deal with our Wisdom Wednesday. Good morning to you, Maria. Angela, hello. Val, howdy do. Going to be sharing some of your messages in the next few minutes, but I don't want to give the answer yet, just in case you have just switched on your phone and you want to switch on your radio and you want to get involved. So for the last time, here is our second Wisdom Wednesday question for today. God chose to strike down this couple because they lied to him. Within the span of 3 hours, they were both buried side by side. What were their names? And for a bonus, what was the lie? Send me your answers now on 0303-040-1111. That's 0303-040-1111.

0: Day 3 music with At Your Feet. Before that was The Waymaker with Reverend Iho and the GF Choir featuring Travis Green's voice in there. That unmistakable voice of his. You're locked into the Gospel Breakfast Show with me, Belinda, here on Premier Gospel. 9:32 is the time, which means I've got about another 28 minutes before I'm handing you over to the very lovely Chantel Johnson. Between now and then, of course, I've got some more choir tunes queued up for you. Cannot wait to drop those. But now it's time for me to drop you the answer to our final Wisdom Wednesday question for today. The question was, God chose to strike down this couple dead because they lied to him. Within a span of 3 hours, they were both buried side by side. What were their names? And for a bonus point, what was the lie? That's what I wanted to know from you today. If you got involved, big up yourself. Thank you. Thank you so much. I see you, Maria and Angela, Val, Cleves, Joanne, Esther, Yvonne, Sharon, so many of your answers are coming through. As a matter of fact, let's see what Sharon had to say.
1: Ananias and Sapphira, because they didn't want to pay their full tithes, they kept back the money.
0: Thank you so much for that, Sharon. Great to hear from you. But do you know, and that is the right answer, by the way. Let me do this. 100% right, 100% right. But then our lovely Joanne came through. And I really love how she told that. If you've never heard the story before, take a listen.
2: So I was going to type the story, but it's long and I've got work to do. So the answer to the question is Ananias and Sapphira, Acts 5. Ananias and his wife sold the property and they kept a portion of the money for themselves. That time they were building up the church and it was agreed that everybody would put in. But then keep piece of the money. And when Peter confront Ananias, Ananias say no, and him lied to the Holy Spirit, both dead one time, right there. About 3 hours later, my lady come in, she don't know that she's a widow, tell the same lie, badam, they are Peter foot. That is the story. Can be translated in English format for those who didn't understand by reading Acts 5. Okay, have a good day.
0: Joanne, thank you so much. Do you know what's got me cracking up is the boof and the badap. That is how she's describing Ananias and Sapphira going down, boof and badap. But that's why we can't lie, especially to the Holy Spirit. Come on now. They clearly didn't know who they were dealing with. My question, I guess, to you is, what can be our takeaway from that story? Let me know what your thoughts are. Is it ever okay to lie? Even the white lies. What's your stance? 0303 040 1111.

0: evening, good morning, good night, good afternoon, whatever time of day it is, I greet you in the mighty and wonderful and powerful and tremendous name of Jesus. My name is Theo Manderson, and Akwaba to the Theo Manderson Show. 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We forget about what's going on in the world, and we just focus on Christ. So join me this coming Saturday from 7 for the Theo Manderson Show. Ciao.
1: It's Choir Hour with Belinda right here on Gospel Breakfast.

The House Gospel Choir and Wookie there with Battle plays you this morning here on the Gospel Breakfast Show. Absolute vibes for you today. If you're just tuning in, welcome to you. Great to have your company. We've been talking about Ananias and Sapphira, who were struck down because they lied to the Holy Spirit. We don't be doing that around here. We don't be doing that around here. And I've thrown out the question to say, you know, what are our stances on lies? Like, I know we shouldn't lie, but what about the little white lies? I hear people often say, it's okay if it's a little white lie. It's okay if it's going to protect somebody from something. I mean, who was it that did that in the Old Testament? In the Old Testament, was it Abraham? Was it Abraham before he got his name changed? Lied about his wife being his sister because he was trying to protect her or something. I need to go fact check that, but I feel like it was. Let me know. Correct me if I'm wrong. Was it him that lied to say that his wife was his sister because he wanted to protect her? Let me know your stance. Also, good morning to Cleves. Cleves says, I don't know where the term white lie has come from. Lie is lie, whether it's black or white. Sin is sin. Cleves, great to hear from you, my brother. Thank you so much. And also, good morning to Maxine. Maxine says, what I take away from the story is that it is a warning about deceit, dishonesty, and hypocrisy in the church. People must stop lying or trying to appear more sacrificial or devoted than they really are. Don't play with God or the Holy Spirit. That's coming from Max in Mitcham. Do keep your thoughts coming through on 0303 040 11 11. What is your takeaway from the story of Ananias and Sapphira?

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2: It's Belinda on Gospel Breakfast, right here on Premier Gospel.

A good sing-along one there, coming from John Francis and the Ruach Choir with Sing On To The Lord. And before that was Judith McAllister with The Promises Of God. And gosh, just like that, I need to get out of here, man. Chantel is ready to take care of you. She's here from 10 o'clock this morning. Family, as always, I have thoroughly enjoyed my time with you this morning. Yes, I did have it correct about Abraham lying about his wife being his sister. Thanks to Nav LB, who has come through to confirm. Also to Max, who came through. She said he actually lied twice about his wife, once to the Egyptians and once to Abimelech. Both can be found in Genesis. She says the difference was that Abraham was acting out of fear and self-preservation. He was, however, corrected and faced the consequences of his actions. Max, thank you so much for that. So if it's for self-preservation, does that make it okay? I mean, I don't think we've got enough time to continue this conversation, so maybe we'll pick it up again tomorrow. And what about lying to children? I feel like adults sometimes do that all the time. Like when you say, yeah, that looks really good, and you know in your heart it didn't look good. Or, yeah, you sound brilliant, and you know in your heart that they don't sound brilliant. Or how about this? When you say you'll do it later and you actually don't do it later. I'll see you tomorrow, 7 a.m. Let's kick this off again here on the Gospel Breakfast Show. It's also going to be the People's Playlist, where I'm handing the show over to you so you can start thinking about from now what tune you want to hear tomorrow. In the meantime, we're going to close out with a classic coming from Donna Lawrence and the Tri-City Singers. Remember to walk in the blessings of God. Here's the blessings of Abraham.

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1: Good morning, I'm Donna Birrell. The impact of the Iran war has been reflected in the latest energy price cap. Millions of homes in England, Scotland and Wales will see their typical annual gas and electricity bills rise by £18 a month from July. Sir Tony Blair claims Labour has no coherent plan for the country. The former Prime Minister has criticised the current plan and is warning the party against forcing out Sir Keir Starmer without a proper policy agenda. The Catholic Bishops' Conference lead bishop for the Holy Land has welcomed a statement from world leaders warning that conditions in the West Bank have worsened. Egypt has legalized another 191 churches and Christian buildings, bringing the total approved since 2016 to more than 3,800. And supermarket prices are around 3.1% higher than a year ago. And those are your headlines.
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taking us into the 10 o'clock hour of the daytime show. Thank you for the cross. Family, good morning. My name is Chantel. Grateful that we get to spend this day together. I've got to give a huge shout out to Queen Bee, Belinda and the Hot Porridge Massive for starting this Wednesday, the 27th of May, in the very, very best way. Now, I always say, let's jump into the music, but I don't think we're jumping when we head into this song. We are sitting back and just thinking about the fact that God is amazing.

Hezekiah Walker on Premier Gospel with the song Amazing. What a mood just to sit back and reflect on how amazing our God is. May that be your testimony today, whether it's through conversations at work, messages with family and friends, or even in that secret place where it's you and God alone. May God reveal himself to be your amazing God. We've got our spirit charge coming up in just a few moments. This is your daily dose of encouragement on Premier Gospel. We've got a very special speaker joining us on the show to share a word with you.

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1: Hi all, I'm Pastor Lorraine Buchanan from Church of God Evangelism, and this is your Spirit Charge for today. Now, fear has a devastating and crippling effect on us if we let it. And in Scripture, I hear Jesus saying repeatedly to the disciples, "Fear not, do not be afraid." In an account in the book of Mark, chapter 4, we see the disciples caught up in a terrible storm. And in fact, Jesus was asleep in the boat. The Bible says that he was actually sleeping soundly on a pillow. And they woke him frantically saying, "Jesus, don't you care that we're going to die? It's like, we're going to die. We're going down. There is no solution to this one. We're going down." And Jesus woke from the sleep and he didn't respond to their panic by asking, "Are you all right? Did we lose anything? Is everybody okay?" No, he didn't. In fact, he turned to them and he said very sternly, "Why are you so fearful? Where is your faith?" And we may say, "But Jesus, you know, it's a storm, it's a bad one." But when Jesus is in the boat with us, we can rest assured all is well. Take heart, my brethren. The Lord will never leave us, neither forsake us. He's in the boat. And when he's in the boat, it is well, in Jesus' name.
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How are you doing? My name is Chantel. I'd love to catch up with you throughout the show, so you can message me on our WhatsApp. It's 0303 040 1111, and you definitely are going to want to save that number, because in just a few moments I've got something, a riddle, to share with you, and I want you to get involved and message me your answer.

My Testimony This Morning, Only God Can Do It by Renee Winston. You're listening to The Daytime Show. And the reason why I'm saying only God can do it, because we're on time for our temperature check. This is where I give you a game or a riddle to see who's on the other side of the radio. You know, to make the WhatsApp, the phone lines, the text messages get all warm with your presence. But recently, I haven't been doing that much of a great job because I've been giving you these riddles, these games, and you keep getting them correct. And it's not a good job on my end because I want to win sometimes, but I have not been able to catch you up. But today, I think I've got something. So it's a riddle that says, what can you put in a bucket to make it weigh less? If you think you've got the answer to today's riddle, message me on 0303 040111. I want to know what you can put in a bucket to make it weigh less. If you're listening to me right now on Premier.plus, you can also message me directly on there. Or if you're feeling super confident, you can use that same number, 0303 040111, to give me a phone call, letting me know the answer to today's riddle.

0: Dietrich Haddon with Highest Praise on Premier Gospel. Before that, we had a song by the House Gospel Choir that I think I may make my alarm in the morning. If you missed the track, then head back on Premier.plus because perhaps you want to do the same. It is so motivating. We're also answering a riddle today. It says, what can you put in a bucket to make it weigh less? If you've just joined us and you've got the answer, WhatsApp me on 0303 040111.
1: I wrote this song, so when trials and tribulations come your way, you got something to say. Cause I want you to be ready the next time the devil comes to try you. Cause best believe life is gonna life. But I learned that we serve a God that's greater than any situation and anything that could ever come your way. And I'm glad to announce that every storm to ever exist from the beginning of time to today, they all had one thing in common. It had to come to an end. So you better get ready for the turnaround.

Israel Houghton and the new breed on Premier Gospel. You're listening to The Daytime Show. Just giving you a taster there of what you can expect if you lock into the Latin Selection Show with the wonderful Paula Melissa. Now, this morning on Daytimes, I gave you the riddle which says, what can you put in a bucket to make it weigh less? And if you said... if you said a hole, then I can confirm that you are correct. What did you think about that riddle? I actually thought it was a really, really funny one. Let me know your thoughts on 0303 040 1111. And if you got it correct, I'm playing this next song for you.

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1: Good morning, I'm James Lewis. Homes in Britain on variable gas and electricity deals can expect to pay an average of £18 a month more from July, with the Iran war triggering a rise to the energy price cap. Meanwhile, an archbishop in Lebanon says growing numbers of Shia Muslims are turning to the church there to help them escape the conflict between Israel and Hezbollah. Here, a body's been found in the search for a 12-year-old boy in the River Ribble in Lancashire. He's the fifth child to drown since the start of the hot weather over the bank holiday weekend, prompting experts to warn of cold

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Junior Tucker and Cheryl Franklin bringing us a reggae version of the hymn As the Deer, taking us into the 11 o'clock hour of the daytime show on this Wednesday, the 27th of May. Good morning. My name is Chantel. Grateful that we get to spend this day together, making sure that you are uplifted and blessed.

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E. Daniels singing I Really Love You. Before that, we heard the sounds of the London Community Gospel Choir with So Good. Coming up on the show, I've got a track which is giving us a bit of a moment where we look at God and think about what he has done. And I wonder, after you listen to the song, can you think of your look at God moment this week or even this month of May? Something that just happened where you thought, yeah, look at my God. Look how he showed up for me. Listen out for that track because it's coming up after this.

Saint Thinking with Look at God, and that's the song that we're putting a spotlight on this morning. I want to know, do you have any moments where you can just say, look at God, look at what he has done for me? WhatsApp me on 0303 040 1111. I would love to hear from you this morning.

Once upon a time, there was a radio show hosted by a girl who loved gospel music. And each day she... Maybe I'll finish that story another time, but for now, I'm inviting you to join me every single weekday from 10 a.m. to 1 p.m. on the daytime show with me, Chantel. Can't wait to see you there.

Gaze Baba with Want to Grow on Premier Gospel. Before that, we heard Arise by Called Out Music. We're sharing our look at God moments this morning on the show. Just the times, maybe today, this week, this month, where you've had to step back and say, look at God, look at what he's done in my life. And you can keep sending me yours on WhatsApp. The number is 0303 040 1111. Would love if you could send through a voice note sharing your story. I think for me, my look at God moment took place this week. I was scrolling through the WhatsApp, actually, just seeing your messages, the way that you send in your song requests. You let us know when you've had a birthday, what you're getting up to during the day, or even those honest messages where you're sharing prayer requests and things that you're going through in life. There's just been this abundance of conversations that are happening off the radio during the shows. That, of course, the music's great, the games, the conversations, the interviews are good, but I can just see that God is moving and growing us as a family. And for me, I was having a bit of a scroll through. I was being a bit nosy. And I was like, wow, God is moving in the Premier Gospel family this week. And it is a real blessing. It makes such a difference to the presenters, to the shows, when we see you pop up and you share your thoughts, you share your opinions, your song requests, your prayers. It means the world. So I pray we can really see that continue to grow. And if you've got a friend that you think would be blessed by Premier Gospel, send them a link to Premier.plus. Tell them about the station. Share the WhatsApp with them so that they can be a part of this too.

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1: Hello, I just want to say that I'm grateful to God for family. I'm grateful to God for my job. I'm grateful to God for his goodness and keeping me safe through it all. I've been through a lot, but God has kept me and my family together, and I'm still remaining in his steadfast love. So I just wanted to thank God, and I thank you all for always coming on in the morning, because you really keep us going. Thank you so much.

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I'm pastor and author Tom Nelson, and in my new podcast, God's Work, we're going to completely change how you think about your job. 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

Overflow live at the Carnival City with Joyous Celebration, playing that song especially for Val. Yesterday, Val, I'm so sorry I couldn't find it, but I was locked into the afternoon show with Adam, who managed to find you that track. And you know, we've been talking about our look at God moments, and I think that is one of those where, just because I couldn't find a song, we had Adam Brooks on your radio a few hours later, and he managed to get Val's song request up on the radio. You see how it all just

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1: Hello there, I'm James Lewis. Typical energy bills are due to rise for millions of people in Britain due to the impact of the Iran war. A household on a variable tariff using an average amount of gas and electricity will pay £221 more per year under the regulator's new price cap. Meanwhile, five children are known to have drowned during the current hot weather. The body of a 12-year-old was pulled out of the River Ribble in Lancashire yesterday. An archbishop in Lebanon says growing numbers of Shia Muslims are turning to the church there to help them escape the conflicts between Israel and Hezbollah. Reports say 31 people have been killed there after Israel's prime minister said he's deepening his country's latest operation. And Christian aid organisation Samaritan's Purse says it hopes to open a 50-bed Ebola treatment centre within days in the Democratic Republic of Congo. Health officials are battling a rare strain of the virus which currently has no approved vaccine or treatment. And that's the latest Premier News.
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0: BB and CeCe Winans with I'll Take You There, brother and sister, singing together with the Mavis Staples, a track to take us into the 12 o'clock hour of the daytime show on this Wednesday, the 27th of May.
1: Chantel Johnson on Premier Gospel.
0: Yes, and you've got to catch me up on how your day has been so far. You can WhatsApp me throughout the show on 0303 040111. Whilst you're doing that, I want to play this love letter from the American gospel singer Nia Allen.

0: Such a real song there by Toby Rennie on Premier Gospel. It's called The Walk. Before that, we heard Nia singing Lord, I Love You. And speaking about this walk that we are going on with Jesus, perhaps you're new to it, you're considering it, or you might be seasoned in your journey. You know, you've been following Jesus for decades. Here on the Tate Time Show, wherever you may be, we are diving into a Bible study of the book of Philippians, because I think it's so good to open up the Word of God, try and make this a daily habit to really see what God wants to say to you. And today we are looking at chapter 3. The title of the passage we're going to be reading is called Pressing Towards the Goal. Can you say pressing towards the goal? You know, I'm doing all this now, but when I'm at church and the pastor asks us to do stuff like that, I'm not always the biggest fan. Especially, I'm not the fan of turn to your neighbour. I'm digressing here, but I really don't like when we are asked to turn to our neighbour. Maybe I'll get into that another day on the show, but just know we're going to be looking at this letter from the Apostle Paul to the church where he is encouraging us to press towards.
1: Well, me if you continue in a sin that grace can abound abundantly. Fill up half the money and the riches and the ladies is big.
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Nigel Lewis, bringing us some fun this afternoon. That's Naked You Come and Naked You Go. What is it about that song that you love so much? And I know you love it because it's one of our most played songs right here on Premier Gospel. Now, this afternoon, we are diving into the book of Philippians, looking at a passage which is all about pressing towards the goal. It's the book of Philippians, chapter 3, and we are starting from verse 17. Dear brothers and sisters, pattern your lives after mine and learn from those who follow our example. For I have told you often before, and I say it again with tears in my eyes, that there are many whose conduct shows that they are really enemies of the cross of Christ. They are headed for destruction. Their God is their appetite. They brag about shameful things and they think only about this life here on earth. But we are citizens of heaven, where the Lord Jesus Christ lives, and we are eagerly waiting for him to return as our Saviour. He will take our weak mortal bodies and change them into glorious bodies like his own, using the same power with which he will bring everything under his control. Therefore, my dear brothers and sisters, stay true to the Lord.

presence fill this place, Lord, for you are holy.

0: Faithful Central singing Open the Eyes of My Heart on Premier Gospel. And if you were listening to our Bible reading today and it's one that's connected with you, perhaps you are praying those words that God would open the eyes of your heart so that you could see him more clearly and do his will. We're looking at the book of Philippians chapter 3, where Paul is encouraging us to press towards the mark. He starts by saying that we should be following his example and the example of great believers to help us to do this. He also shows us the examples of people that we shouldn't follow, those who are headed to destruction, where their God is actually their appetite, and they brag about shameful things, and they think only about this life here on earth. But from verse 20, Paul goes on to say that we are citizens of heaven, where the Lord Jesus Christ lives, and we are actually waiting for his return. So we don't need to focus on the things of this world, but we can hope, put our hope in Jesus and in heaven too. What a powerful message to hear this afternoon, one in which I pray really sinks deep within you. Perhaps there's things of this world that you've been fixing your eyes on a little too much. And maybe from hearing this passage, God is just saying, let that go and put your trust in me.
1: One thing I found, my God will work it out. Well, we jazz it up a little bit, so we're gonna do a little different. Y'all ready?

0: Sunday Service Choir and Dapo on Premier Gospel singing Lord, I Run to You. And that is exactly what we're doing this afternoon as we jump into our prayer. Lord Jesus, I thank you for the encouragement in your word today to stay true to you. And I pray, Lord, that you would continue to inspire us to do that, that we would be so obedient in focusing on you and your will and your way for our life. Lord, I pray that we won't be distracted, that we won't conform to the patterns of this world. We won't be like the people headed for destruction that Apostle Paul spoke about in our passage today, but we would be like citizens of heaven, eagerly awaiting Jesus for your return. Amen.
1: Now I'm on Jesus' team.

0: Now I'm on Jesus' team. 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
1: If I feed on the word, they'll say I'm too churchy, so I'm

0: can't manage. So whenever they come around here, we don't panic. The last time that I went to my best mate deliverance, next day Amazon package. Jury right hand burning, went back one more time cause they're not learning. Banishing them from churches, don't need nursing, put my problems in hearses. I used to open the clip when it's urgent, now I open my Bible and then burst it. Put a word in the spinner and burn it. Put a word in the spinner and...
1: Now I'm on

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DJ Nicholas on Premier Gospel. I mean, this afternoon we've been talking about staying true to God, not getting caught up in the things of this world. And I think that song by DJ Nicholas just summarizes it all. Let's cut off anything that isn't of the Lord and lean into that which is noble, beautiful, praiseworthy. Amen. My name is Chantel. You've been joining me this afternoon on the Daytime Show, but it's time now to hand over the mic to Adam Brooks, joining you all the way in Birmingham as he sits in for Ibe Giant Killer on the afternoon show. Stick around because he's got your blankety blank scripture, your guest of the year, and the best in gospel music. So you do not want to miss this show.

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1: Good afternoon, I'm James Lewis. Lebanon's health ministry says 31 people have been killed in Israeli strikes, makes one of the deadliest days since the ceasefire between Israel and Iran-backed Hezbollah. Aid to the Church in Need's warning that many Christians have been displaced after bombings last week. Meanwhile, a body's been found in the search for a missing 17-year-old boy in Cheshire. If confirmed, he'd be the sixth child to have drowned in open water during recent hot weather. The Iran war's been blamed for a 13% annual jump in the average energy bill in England, Scotland and Wales from July. Higher wholesale gas and electricity costs are behind regulator Ofgem's latest price cap increase. It means the typical household on a variable tariff should expect to pay £18 extra per month. And Egypt has legalised another 191 churches and Christian service buildings as part of an ongoing effort to resolve the status of thousands of previously unlicensed places of worship across the country. And that's the latest Premier News.
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The sounds of ZL playing here on Premier Gospel with My Living In Vain family. You're locked into Afternoons with Ibe. It's your boy Adam Brooks in the building this Wednesday, the 27th of May, 2026. Having an amazing set of weather this week, aren't we? It's absolutely gorgeous, hot, sunny, shorts, weather it is, definitely for me. I'm in the office with shorts on. My legs are shiny, you know. I love it, absolutely love it. How's your day going today? I'm here to make sure you have some good company, some great music and lots of fun this hour. So coming up today, so much that I cannot wait to get you involved with. Keep it locked into Premier Gospel. We're about to get our Wednesday afternoon started.

What's happening, people? It's your boy Akil Henry. 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Yes, I play the very best in jazz from around the world, whether it's fusion, smooth, straight ahead, it all gets played right here on the show. 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

0: Papa Sam playing here on Premier Gospel, Source of Strength. Family locked into afternoons with Ibe. It's your boy Adam Brooks in the building, having a fantastic week, aren't we? Absolutely love it. And I know we haven't had Ibe with us for a few weeks now. I've been here, this is my third week with you now, covering afternoons with Ibe. Hopefully my last, not hopefully, but hopefully Ibe's back next week. But in tribute to Ibe, we're making sure we're keeping the traditions alive of playing the games that he loves. Guest of the Year, and of course in this hour, Blankety Blank Scripture.
1: Scripture. Scripture.
0: Yes, family, time for Blankety Blank Scripture, where I read out a scripture, but with one important word missing. And your job is to tell me what the missing word is. So no references or hints or anything yet. Just a scripture and checking your memory and your recall to see if you can remember this. This is a different, it's one that's not going to be on the tip of your tongue, put it that way. So let's see how many of you Bible scholars, yes, Pastor Robert, yes, Cleve, yes, Val, yes, Steph, all of you who normally get it quite quickly, let's see how many of you get this one in the first round. So the scripture is this: through wisdom is a house builded, and by understanding it is blank. What's the word? Again, through wisdom is a house builded, and by understanding it is blank. What is the missing word, family? Why are you thinking about that? Great scripture today, because it's a really powerful one, because it actually reminds us that life isn't just built through just strong effort, hard work. And it's also having wisdom, it's like having understanding and having what we call a really solid foundation as well. So family, send me your guesses on 0303 040 1111. That's 0303 040 1111. Take a guess. Let's see how many you get today's Blankety Blank Scripture.
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1: Don Lawrence playing on Premier Gospel with We Win. Family locked into Afternoons of Ibe here on Premier Gospel. Your boy Adam Brooks in the building covering for Ibe Giant Killer. And yeah, we're playing the game Blankety Blank Scripture. And the game today, the scripture is through wisdom is a house builded, and by understanding it is blank. And your job is to guess or let me know what that missing word is. So again, that sentence, that scripture says, through wisdom is a house builded, and by understanding it is blank. Let me know your answers on 0303 040 1111. WhatsApp is already active. I can see Val in the building. Good afternoon, Val. Good afternoon. Hope you are well. Always great to have you with us. Just checking out some of you who were with Chantel just before me as well. Vicky's in the building. Khalees in the building. Steph, Stella, Jalika, Max, Yvonne White. Oh, Auntie Yvonne. Good afternoon to you. Hope you're okay. Sandra, Lady Di, Joanne, Angela, so many of you in the building with Chantel. So great to have you with us. And hopefully, you're still here. Let me know on WhatsApp, 0303 040 1111. What is your Wednesday looking like? It's officially hump day. But is it hump day if we had Monday off work, bank holiday Monday? Let me know what you're up to today and how your day is going. Also, what's the weather like in Birmingham right now? Let's just see. The weather right now is, what degree? It is so hot that my face is covered in water. Literally 25 degrees right here in Birmingham. I'm in Aston in Birmingham. Where are you today? And what's your temperature saying? Let me know. But also, don't forget Blankets About the Scripture. 0303 040 1111.

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Harlan and Chandler Moore playing here on Premier Gospel with Gaps. Family, locked into afternoons with Ibe, your boy Adam Brooks in the building. Yesterday, I was talking to you about the Unity Cup. Do you remember? We were talking about Unity Cup and it's happening from yesterday, today and tomorrow at Charlton Stadium, the Valley Stadium. And I want to know, did any of you go? Because it's still happening. Still happening. It's the Unity Cup 2026 finals. It is literally one of the UK's biggest celebrations of African and Caribbean football culture and community. And the tournament kicked off yesterday and you can still be part of the action today. We've got a special discount code for you all. We can grab your tickets with an exclusive 20% discount off the price with the code PREMIER25. For all the information that you need on that, head over to our social media. Go to Instagram and look on our page. You'll see a post about three squares down with Cassandra's face and they're telling you all about it. Nothing to do with Cassandra's face, but she's the picture on the preview of the image. Check that out, the video that explains all what's going on today and tomorrow and also yesterday. Don't miss out though. It's a great event, great for the kids to be there to watch some football with Jamaica, India, Zimbabwe, Nigeria playing. Great tournament. Check it out on Premier Gospel socials. It's the Unity Cup final for 2026.

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Maverick City Music on Premier Gospel with Revelation 19 verse 1. Family, you're locked into Afternoons with Ibe, your boy Adam Brooks in the building, about to reveal the winning answers for Blankety Blank Scripture. It's been great having you with me this afternoon so far. Absolutely love it. And in the building, actually, in the guessing in WhatsApp, we have quite a few of you. I'll go to a couple that are standing out to me, though. Got Cleve in the building. That's my guy, man. Welcome back to the show, Cleve. He says, afternoon, Adam. The missing word is established. Through wisdom, a house is built, and by understanding, it is established. Proverbs 24 verse 3. Love that, Cleve. You're my, obviously, one of our scholars in the building, so I knew you'd get it right. Always do. Also in the building is Steph, another one of our biblical scholars. She says, hey Adam, thank you. The blank word is the same word as one of our blanks from last week. Lol. And by understanding, it shall be what? Established. Yeah, so basically you've got it right. I mean, I'm trying to push us to different scriptures that kind of don't take us, like, what's the Lord is my what, or the Jesus, you know, the ones that are just obvious bait ones. I want to have some more that make you think. So we're going down that path for the rest of this week while I'm doing Blankety Blank. Also in the building today, Val says, hey Adam, always grateful to have you with us, Val. So it's a pleasure having you with us. How many more days have I got left? Val, I think I've got the rest of this week. I think so far, that's all I've got locked in at the moment. And you're working from home today. It's roasting there. I bet it is, man. I bet it is. It's so hot here. I've got the air conditioning unit next to me. I have to turn it off when I'm talking to you. So I'm roasting right now. I'm cool in between when I'm playing the music. But I love that. Also, Lady Dice in the building. She says, hey, Brother Adam, send you and the lunchtime crew love and best wishes. The temperature in Stanmore, where I am currently, is 27 degrees Celsius. My kind of temperature. I love it like this. Not too hot. It can be unbearable at 30 plus. And not too chilly either. Just perfect. Keep hydrated. Lots of love. Thank you so much, ladies. I love you. And I'm grateful for your advice. I've got lots of drinks on my table in front of me that I'm drinking. Also, it says, please pass on our love and very best wishes for wellness and health to Ibe Giant Killer. So yeah, we're doing the same, praying for him. I'm hoping he's back soon. I'm praying he'll be back for you on Monday. That's the plan anyway. But yes, family, I pray that you are blessed today. Coming up in the next hour of the show, we have got Guest of the Year, which I know Val's going to be back in the building for again. I know she's going to have a shot at that one. More music, more interactions with you, and hopefully some more good vibes while we have this great weather this week. So keep it locked into Afternoons of Ibe. I'll be here with you for another couple hours yet, having the time of my life. Keep it locked in. I'll see you soon.

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1: Good afternoon, I'm James Lewis. Iranian state TV says Tehran has obtained a draft framework for a possible agreement with the US aimed at ending the conflict. It would reportedly see Iran restore commercial shipping through the Strait of Hormuz, with the US withdrawing troops from the vicinity. It says at least 31 people have been killed in Lebanon after Israel's prime minister said he's deepening the country's latest operation there. Bombings on Christian villages have left many displaced, but Catholic charity Aid to the Church in Need says believers are using the turmoil as an opportunity to show Christ to others. Here, the body of another boy has been pulled out of water, with Cheshire police believing it to be a 17-year-old who went missing yesterday. He'd be the fifth young person to drown in the UK during the recent warm weather. And historian Tom Holland's become a librarian at Durham Cathedral to help share the works of a Middle Ages monk who chronicled the growth of the English church. And that's the latest.
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sounds of James Thompson playing here on Premier Gospel with Mercy and Joy. Family, you're locked into the 2 o'clock hour of Afternoons with Ibe right here on Premier Gospel. Family, it's 2 o'clock, literally just gone 2 o'clock on this Wednesday, the 27th of May, 2026. It's still your boy, Adam Brooks here, hanging out with you today, as I have been for the last 3 weeks, covering and holding things down for Ibe, Giant Killer, while he continues recovering and getting better. I'm pretty sure he's almost there, but we're going to give him some grace. I'm here with you for the rest of this week. Maybe we'll hear his voice next week. Let's see. We're definitely praying for you, bro. And we know you're ready and raring to get back to doing what you love doing, which is spending time with the Premier Gospel family. Now, family, here in this hour, it's where we have some more fun. We just finished with Blankety Blank Scripture, and now we're going to the game that everybody loves, and everyone suddenly becomes a gospel music historian. Especially Val. She does her best. Val's been killing the last few days. In fact, the last 2 weeks, I'll say, Val's been absolutely nailing the guesses on both Blankety Blank Scripture and Guest of the Year, and that's what's coming up in this hour. And I've got an absolute classic for you again today. I've been choosing these songs very specifically, songs that I listened to growing up or that I loved growing up, or I've heard made an impact at the time they came out. So there's some significance to when they came out as well. And today's song is a proper church praise classic from, I'll give you a hint, from Byron Cage. Have a think about that one, see if you can work it out before we play it. Today, family, though, we have got so much more lined up for you as well in this hour. So don't go anywhere. If you love good music, good company, and conversation, you're in the right place. This is, of course, Premier Gospel with your boy, Adam Brooks, sitting in for Ibe, Giant Killer. Keep it locked.

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18: Yo, Ronan, turn my headphones up a bit. I need to speak some facts. No cap. Them can't muzzle me. After me,

0: I can't just be a fox. Nah, tell a lie. You know me, nah,
1: my guy Minister Tapling here on Premier Gospel with Facts. Family, locked into Afternoons with Ibe. Love it here. It's been a great day so far in the second hour of the show. And we're the part of the show where we play the game that you all love to play. It's called Guess the Year.
2: Guess the year. Guess the year. Guess the year.
1: Yes, family, time for us to play the game Guess the Year. Now, the song for today is one, like I said to you earlier, I've chosen this one. All these songs over the last 3 weeks, I've been choosing each one specifically. So there's none of these like, oh, just I'll throw it in there. I've been thinking about it and choosing a song that I really think has some significance. We all heard them at the time they came out. We all recognize them, and we all probably haven't heard them for a while too. So today's song is the song The Presence of the Lord Is Here by Byron Cage. When did that song come out? Your guess now is to tell me, Adam, I think it was 1925. That's obviously not the right answer, but whatever you think it was. And try to associate a moment or a place or situation to give you some kind of insight into when it could have been. I will give you some hints though throughout the hour to kind of give you a bit of a pointer in the right direction. Some things that will signify moments that you'll definitely remember from the time as well. But if you get it now, let me know. 0303-040-1111. That's 0303-040-1111. What year did the song The Presence of the Lord Is Here by Byron Cage come out? And to help you along with that, we're about to hear that song right here on Premier Gospel. It's time for our Guess the Year song.

0: Guess the year, guess the year, guess the year. Bass, please. Come on, everybody clap those hands. It feel like Sunday morning. Everybody clap your hands. 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
1: Couldn't if I tried.
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0: Chris Wesley playing on Premier Gospel with the song Good To Me. Family locked into Afternoons with Ibe, and you've been good to me today. It's so great having you in the building with me. Thank you for choosing Premier Gospel this afternoon. Now, family, we're playing the game Guess the Year, where I tell you a song and you then text me, let me know if you remember the year it came out. The song for today is Byron Cage's The Presence of the Lord is Here. Remember that? The presence of the Lord is here. That song, kind of one of those songs like the song Yesterday by Kurt Carr that everyone remembers when you hear it, but you don't often hear it very often. Does that make sense? So that song is a classic, and I want you to tell me, what year did it come out? Now, I don't expect all of us to be Bible historians like Val, but some of us will get it with a few hints and tips. So for a few hints for you today, or clues, it's the same year that the Iraq War began, also the same year that Concorde made its final commercial flights, and also, for those of us who are sporting fans, was the year England won the Rugby World Cup. Do you remember what was happening around those times? Do you remember where you were? What were you doing? What year was it? Have a think about it and guess on 0303 040111. There's no harm in guessing. It's obviously free via WhatsApp to message into the show. So get me your guesses in, and let's see how many we can get it right today. Guess the year, the song Byron Cage's The Presence of the Lord is Here. Keep it locked.
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0: sounds of Ty Chibet playing here on Premier Gospel with Victory. I got the V-I-C-T-O-R-Y. Love it, love it, love it. You're locked into Afternoons with Ibe, your boy Adam Brooks in the building. Just a quick reminder for you this hour. If you're not aware of this, which you should be by now, but we have got one of the great celebrations of sport, community, football in particular, and culture happening right now at Charlton Athletic Stadium, the Valley Stadium, and is the Unity Cup. That is where you're going to get to see the likes of Nigeria and Zimbabwe and India and Jamaica playing football against each other. It started yesterday and it's happening today and also tomorrow. It's 3 days of a celebration of sport and culture, which I think is unmissable, particularly while the kids are off school. Amazing timing, and it's a great event. Last year was absolutely amazing. Had a great time there. Now, we have got an exclusive discount for you if you want to get in there today and tomorrow. Is 20% off on the price of tickets, and that is by using the code Premier25. Go to our social media, go to Premier Gospel on Instagram to find out more, the links, etc. We can also just search Unity Cup and it'll show you where you need to go. But the discount code is Premier25 for 20% off the price of tickets. All details are there, and hopefully some of you will get there today and tomorrow and get to see one of your favorite teams playing. And it's just a great opportunity to celebrate with the kids and have some fun and be around people of like mind, if that makes sense as well. So have an amazing time to get there. Let me know if you went yesterday as well. I'd love to hear from you on 0303 040 1111. Whatever you're doing, don't miss out. Let's make history together at the Unity Cup 2026. I'll be back with some more hints and tips for you on the Guest of the Year song as well right after this.
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3: Hands on. Hands on. I bet you won't put your hands on it. All right, I'm gonna try it like this.

Fred Hammond and the choir we've been playing here on Premier Gospel with Love Never Fails. Family, locked into Afternoons of Ear Bay here on Premier Gospel. Your boy Adam Brooks in the building. We're playing Guess the Year, Guess the Year, Guess the Year. And in this game, we play a song for you and I ask you to tell me what year the song came out. Simple, really. I play the song. The song today was Byron Cage's The Presence of the Lord Is Here. The presence of the Lord is here. That one. Remember that one? Yeah. So that was the song. And another few clues for you for that song are coming up right now. So first one is this. It's the same year that Finding Nemo was released in cinemas. Those of us with children of a certain age remember when that came out. It was absolutely all the craze, wasn't it? All the little orange and white and black striped fish that the kids wanted to have, which are very, very, very, very expensive. I remember those days. Also, for those of you who are into the other side of music, those of you who like to listen to some music that we don't play on this station, Beyonce released her debut solo album called Dangerously In Love that year. Many of you know now what year that was because it's maybe been your first album that you bought, or you may remember the time because of a certain song on there that you liked. And also, it's another clue for those who love movies and movie stars, Arnold Schwarzenegger became the governor of California that year. So that's year. There's three more hints for you for the song, The Presence of the Lord Is Here by Byron Cage. Let me know if you've got any clues. So after this next call of song, I'm going to come back and tell you the answers and let you know how many you've got it right as well. Keep it locked.

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1: Good afternoon, I'm Anna Rees-Green. Iranian state television says Tehran has obtained a draft framework for a possible agreement with Donald Trump aimed at ending the war. The US would reportedly withdraw from the vicinity of Iran and lift its naval blockade. Now Egypt has legalized another 191 churches and Christian buildings, bringing the total number approved since 2016 to over 3,800. It's part of ongoing efforts to resolve the status of thousands of previously unlicensed places of worship across the country. And historian Tom Holland of Rest Is History podcast fame has become a librarian at Durham Cathedral. He'll be chronicling the work of Bede the Venerable, who's been dubbed the father of English history. That's your latest Premier News.
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0: Darren Hobbsling here on Premier Gospel. We'll be glorified into the final hour of the show. Just a quick drop in before we start officially with this hour, just to let you know in the WhatsApp, the year was 2003 for the song Byron Cage, Presence of the Lord. That was Guest of the Year song for this last hour. So those of you who were listening, waiting for the answer, I'm not sure if you heard it, so I just wanted to make sure you got that locked in. Thank you to Chloe as well. She guessed correctly. Chloe says, good afternoon. Firstly, with 2015 and then 2003. Also, we had Val, and Val, for the first time, was quite far off in a while. But I guess it's the heat. But I'll blame the heat on that. She said 2017. I've got no idea, no clues. But she did actually, guess incorrectly. So Val, sorry about that one. But we're back tomorrow with more ways for you to get involved in the show. She said game over. I'll try again tomorrow. I love that, Val. So yeah, family, keep it locked in. We've got a great hour lined up for you here. Keep it locked.
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Definitely Sound Clang here on Premier Gospel with Salvation Family. You are locked into Afternoons of Ibe here on Premier Gospel. It is Wednesday, the 27th of May, 2026, into the final hour, the 3 o'clock hour now. And I'm telling you, I've been enjoying my day with you so far. I really, really love lunchtime. So the lunchtime crew is outstanding. Love to you, Val, Lady Di, Steph, Cleve, Vicky, Stella, Jalika, all of you guys in the chat. Love it. Thank you for being with me today. And also, thank you for choosing Premier Gospel today. It's not taken for granted that you choose to spend your quality time with us. And we love you, appreciate you. Now, in this hour of the show, we're thanking God for Ibe's life, praying for him as he continues to get back to his feet, praying he'll be back with us very, very, very soon. But also, we're going to pray for each other as well, have some words of encouragement, and of course, in this hour, have some fantastic, great music, including our track of the week. So whatever's happening in your life today, family, keep it locked in. The song's great, the music's always kicking off. We've got some great time together coming in this final hour, and I really promise you that when we go to our word of encouragement, you're going to hear something that you need for yourself. So keep it locked in, family. I will be back with the first part of our word of encouragement right after this.

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2: Hi guys, I'm Steps. I'm a gospel rapper and this is my song called Pilgrim. This song came to me in prayer. I started hearing victory trumpets and in that same service, they started singing Baruch Hashem Adonai, which means breath of God. I've also named it Pilgrim because it doesn't matter what suffering you're going through, we've already won and you're just passing through.
3: 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We already won. 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
1: week. Family locked into Afternoons with Ibe here on Premier Gospel. Your boy Adam Brooks coming to you right now with what I promised you, which is a word of encouragement. And one thing I've been thinking about recently, in fact, this morning I woke up thinking about it, was Noah and the Ark. Ask me why. I have no idea why. But what was really interesting in my thought process when I look at the scripture is that when God gave Noah instructions for the Ark, the instructions were extremely detailed. Like, he gave him measurements, he gave him dimensions, the structure, what to put inside it, how big it should be. Everything was there. So there were very, very, very specific instructions. But one thing I noticed in that also is this, that once Noah had built the ark and entered into it, there was not one mention of a steering mechanism, no wheel, no sails, no rudder, no navigation system. That basically means that after Noah had obeyed and followed the instructions, there came a point where he simply just had to trust God completely with where the ark would go. Like, the journey wasn't down to him now. Once his obedience had taken place, he had to just trust in God. And I think that for many of us, that's a part that we all struggle with. I think we like obedience when we can still feel in control. Like, it feels okay when I know I can see the clear picture of what's coming up next. And we know I can see the next steps. But when we can't see it, it's difficult. We like trusting God as long as we still know exactly where everything is heading. But sometimes God gives us instructions without giving us the full map of what's happening next as well. And that's where we come to the point of, oh gosh, okay, Adam, I've got to trust God now. And that is what you call real trust. Get me, Val. When God tells you to do something, Lady Di, Steph, Cleve, when God's talking to you and he's saying, listen, trust me, the real trust comes in at that point because you can't see what's happening next. And then picture Noah in that scenario. Imagine being him for a second. You built this huge ark and everyone already told you you're crazy. And then the rain does actually finally come. You enter the ark, the door closes like with a bolt of lightning, if you remember. And now all of a sudden, all you can really do is just trust God who gave the instructions, and he knows he can carry him through that process, that storm in his life. And maybe you're listening to this right now, and you're in that process, you've been obedient, but now you can't see where things are going. You're having that kind of season right now. You've obeyed God, you followed instructions, and you did receive, but now you're in a place where you don't fully know where life is heading next. And family, listen, sometimes faith looks like continuing to trust God even when you cannot control the direction anymore. I'm going to come back with a bit more on this because I think it's a great subject. So keep it locked in, family. I will definitely finish this off, and we're going to pray as well after that as well. Keep it locked, family.
0: 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Bless.

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You're locked into Afternoons with Ibe here on Premier Gospel. Back to some words of encouragement. We've been talking a little bit earlier before the music about Noah and the Ark. And one thing that I love about this story is that this same God, you know, who instructed Noah how to build the Ark was also capable of sustaining it once the storm came. Now, Noah's responsibility in that moment was his obedience. That was it. God's responsibility was preservation and direction. And I think many of us exhaust ourselves trying to control things that only God can truly manage. You know, like we're thinking, if I could just get my hands on this and sort it all out. Like literally, you can't control the storm. Only he can control the storm. And I think we have to remind ourselves at that time, trying to control every outcome, every delay, every storm, every detail of the future is not our responsibility. Meanwhile, God is just literally sitting there saying, family, listen, my son, my daughter, trust me, stay obedient, stay faithful. I will carry you through this. And I believe obedience is not always comfortable. I know I've been there. It's like, doing the right thing is hard sometimes, and sticking to the plan that God laid out when it doesn't seem to make any sense is really difficult. I get it. It's the thing with us humans is we need certainty, don't we? We don't like to feel lonely, so we try to go where people already are. And we don't like being confused, so all those things can come when you're following God's plan. And we then feel uncomfortable in those moments because obedience comes before understanding sometimes. Like, I don't get it, but okay, Lord, I'll do it. I don't understand why, but okay, Lord, I'll go, I'll do it, I'll say it, I'll become it, whatever it is. And in this moment, Noah obeyed before he saw the rain. Remember, he had to build the ark when there hadn't ever been any rain. Before he saw the proof, he was obedient. Before he knew how this would all work out, that the people would actually die in the flood if they were in the boat, he was obedient. And maybe you're listening today thinking, you know what, it's true. I need to hear this because I've been maybe, let's say, disobedient in a moment of my life where I've been told something and I haven't followed through because I was afraid or didn't know it was going to work out, so I didn't do it. And, you know, God's given you an instruction in your life. And I think I want to encourage you to trust him with the outcome. The ark literally had no steering wheel, but it still arrived exactly where God intended it to. And the beautiful thing about working with God is that even when life is uncertain, because it will feel like sometimes, we're never drifting aimlessly. God still knows where he's taking you and me. He knows where we're going to end up. And if we're given that power, we can't fail, family. Keep it locked in. We're going to pray right after this.

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12: Calling Joy, Toby, Kofi, Marsha, Mercy, Peace, Tolu, Olu, Daniel, Leroy, Samuel, and Karen. I know it's been a while. It's time to come home.

My guy Faith Tower with Flashback Family, locked into Afternoons of eBay here on Premier Gospel, your boy Adam Brooks in the building. As I said to you a few moments ago, we're going to take a moment to pray. We're not at the end of the show, don't worry, we've got another few minutes left, but I wanted to pray for you right now before we head into the final part of today's show. Now, Lord, I thank you for today. I'm grateful for every single person under the sound of my voice. I thank you for letting them choose to spend the time with us today on Premier Gospel. I pray to God that as they're here, you'll encourage them and their hearts, Lord. I pray for those who are walking through uncertain seasons, Lord. I pray you'll strengthen their faith, Lord. I pray for those who are trying to control everything themselves, Lord. Pray for them to help them surrender and trust you more deeply. Lord, I pray for those who have been obedient but are still struggling because they cannot yet see the way forward, the outcome. I pray you'll bring them peace and reassurance, Lord. Teach us to trust you not only when life is clear, Lord, but also when we cannot fully see where the journey is heading, Lord. I pray you'll help us to stay faithful, obedient, and confident that the same God who gave the instruction is also able to sustain us through every single storm that life will throw at us. And Lord, I pray today you remind every one of us today that we are not drifting through life alone, because you are still guiding, protecting, and carrying us forward. Lord, we pray this prayer in the mighty, majestic, matchless name of our Lord and Savior, Jesus Christ. Together we say this, family, amen and amen. I know sometimes it's so much easier to be prayed for than to pray for ourselves. And I think it's so important that we pray for each other. So even as you go throughout your day-to-day, family, think of someone you know who needs direction. Think of someone you know who needs some faith, and pray for them as well. We are here to sharpen each other and to, you know, we're our brothers keep effectively. So when someone's off track, it's our job to help them get back. And if it's you, just know that I am praying for you. The entire Premier Gospel family is praying for you, and we are here for you as well. Family, we've got about 20 minutes left together. Let's enjoy this great music, and I'll be back very, very shortly before we hand over to Cass. Keep it locked on me.

0: 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So I've set one up. I'm also leaving a gift in my will for something that's been truly special in my life that will continue God's work.
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2: Hi, this is Joe with a new season of Reflection. Recently, I said yes to a mission trip in East Africa, in the mountains of Kenya. I'd never been to Kenya before, so I didn't know what to expect. I only knew that God had to be in it. Otherwise, the mission, any God mission, would be ineffective. When I got back, the major question was, how did it go? But the short response I found to give was that I saw the transformative power of the Lord Holy Spirit. In Proverbs chapter 27, verse 17, Scripture declares that the same way iron is used to sharpen other bits of iron, so also one person makes sharp the countenance or purpose of a friend. I meditated on this lately and reflected on the process of iron itself, the great strength of effort to powerfully unearth it from the ground, and how it's put through fire and beaten into shape, and its cutting edge of purpose, first of all, sharpened with a whetstone. Listen. The Old Testament conceals what the New Testament reveals, and just as it is the glory of God to conceal a matter and the honor of kings to seek them out, in Christ Jesus you are that royalty, a kingdom of priests called to sharpen one another in love. But that's the point. It's only in and by Christ Jesus. Jesus taught people how to follow him to God the Father, teaching them to teach others to do the same in love. But in Luke chapter 24, verse 49, the risen Christ Jesus specifically told those he discipled to first wait in Jerusalem for the equipping of power, the Holy Spirit, promised of the Father, so as to receive power for purpose. 7 weeks or 50 days after Christ was crucified and rose from the grave, appearing to many, the Holy Spirit of God was poured out on all flesh, young and old, seen in the book of Acts on the day of Pentecost. From that outpouring of those who believed and received, they witnessed a new boldness whenever they spoke about Christ. It's written elsewhere in Scripture that others recognized that boldness, that those who had received the power of the Holy Spirit, when they spoke, they did so with a cutting edge of authority, because it was recognized that they had spent time with Jesus. This is the stuff of Jubilee. Iron does sharpen iron, but on reflection, it's clear that all iron must sit first with power and be sharpened by stone. And that's my prayer, that we would be empowered to spend time with the stone that the builders rejected, who has become the chief cornerstone, Jesus, the Word of God, to be built up and in turn speak the words of Spirit and life according to the mission of the gospel of Christ, sharpening the purpose of others by the resurrection power of the Lord Holy Spirit. Amen. And much more grace and peace to you all.

0: Mary on Premier Gospel with a Believer family locked into Afternoons with Ibe, your boy Adam Brooks in the building. We've had a great day together today. I really have enjoyed your company. It's been so great. Sharing the 3 hours together. I love it. Absolutely love it. Time for me to go though, and it means it's time for me to hand you over into the very capable hands of Cass, who's in the building. Just want to shout out Cadian, who messaged in to say that she really enjoyed the word that we gave a little bit earlier. Thank you, Cadian. Appreciate you sending lots of love. Big also love to Val, who's always in the building, making me feel happy, give me smiles on my face. Tomorrow we'll go again with the Yes of the Year and Blankety Blank Val, so don't worry. Chloe, shout out to you. Shout out also to Lady Di, to Steph, Cleve, Vicky, all of you who've been with me this afternoon. It's been great. Thank you for your messages. Also, Celine, I forgot to message you and shout you out as well. Love you loads. Love you loads. Have an amazing day, family. Cass in the building. She's up next. Keep it locked to Premier Gospel.
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1: Good afternoon, I'm Anna Rees Green. The head of intelligence agency GCHQ is warning that AI is being weaponized in ways falling just short of traditional warfare. And Keist Butler says Britain risks losing a conflict in cyberspace against Russia or another enemy unless cybersecurity is treated more urgently. Now, Egypt has legalized 191 churches and Christian service buildings in an ongoing effort to resolve the status of thousands of unlicensed places of worship in the country. This brings the total approved since 2016 to more than 3,800. And historian Tom Holland of Rest is History fame has become a librarian at Durham Cathedral. He'll help to share the works of a Middle Ages monk who chronicled the growth of the English Church. That's your latest Premier News.
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0: Yes, indeed, you are. Happy Wednesday. Yes, it's Wednesday, the 27th of May. Thank you for joining me. This is, of course, the Gospel Drive Show. Big shout out to Adam, who took us through at 1 p.m. to our 4 p.m. He's on the radio for the rest of the week. Ibe will be back next week, so do make sure that you keep a note in your diary so that when he does return, you can drop him a whole lot of messages saying, hey, baby, we missed you. I'm sure he'd absolutely love that. I'm with you until 7. And coming up on the show today, we are, of course, going to be playing some really great music. That is what we do right here at Premier Gospel. Also, we're going to be getting into our praise puzzle, having a little bit of fun. If you've had a bit of a long day, then you can come and let off some steam in the 5 o'clock hour. From 6, we do have your track of the week, your spirit charge, our evening prayers. I like to call that the hour where we just forget, we reconnect with God before we wind down for the evening. That's what I like to treat the hour as. Coming up over your next 30 minutes though, we do have your spirit charge and of course your drive time sing-along.
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Hello to Val, who has gotten in touch and said, hey, Cassandra Maria. I did say this last week, but Val, honestly, she does this almost every single day. And it is such a blessing to just be welcomed to Premier Gospel. Yes, it's a blessing to be welcomed every single day. And if you're listening in and you want to say hello, maybe you've never said hello before and you want to just drop us a message. Sometimes messages come through, right? And they're from numbers that we haven't saved. And it is literally just someone saying hi. And I think it's you testing to see if it's a real number. It is a real number. We do definitely respond. The number is 0303-040-1111. Coming up, I do have your spirit charge. And it is a spirit charge this morning that actually caught me off guard. I was listening to the Gospel Breakfast Show and it just really hit me. And it was a word that I needed to hear. So maybe it's a word you need to hear as well. Stick around. It's coming up right after this.

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1: Hi all, I'm Pastor Rain Buchanan from Church of God Evangelism, and this is your Spirit Charge for today. Now, fear has a devastating and crippling effect on us if we let it. And in Scripture, I hear Jesus saying repeatedly to the disciples, "Fear not, do not be afraid." In an account in the book of Mark, chapter 4, we see the disciples caught up in a terrible storm. And in fact, Jesus was asleep in the boat. The Bible says that he was actually sleeping soundly on a pillow. And they woke him frantically saying, "Jesus, don't you care that we're going to die? It's like, we're going to die. We're going down. There is no solution to this one. We're going down." And Jesus woke from the sleep and he didn't respond to their panic by asking, "Are you all right? Did we lose anything? Is everybody okay?" No, he didn't. In fact, he turned to them and he said very sternly, "Why are you so fearful? Where is your faith?" And we may say, "But Jesus, you know, it's a storm, it's a bad one." But when Jesus is in the boat with us, we can rest assured all is well. Take heart, my brethren. The Lord will never leave us, neither forsake us. He's in the boat. And when he's in the boat, it is well, in Jesus' name.
0: This is Spirit Charge on Premier Gospel.

David Dam with This Is Kingdom Come. Before that, it was Your Spirit Charge. You're locked in listening to myself, Cassandra Maria. And you know what? You'll be very happy to know that I'm not complaining about the weather today. Today's weather was actually very, very delightful. I went for a nice little walk. Wasn't too hot. There was a lovely breeze. I really had a lovely time. So there you go. It was just yesterday. Yesterday was very intense. But today was much better. So we give God thanks for the good weather. And to accompany the good weather, I'm going to be getting into our drive time sing-along. Yes, this is where I play you songs that I feel like you just need to sing along to, songs that feel better when the sun is shining. So do stick with me. That is coming up for you right here on Premier Gospel. Right now, though, something to get you dancing.

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0: Keith Pringle with Call Him Up. Before that, it was Jazzy with My Cut Running Over. You're here with myself, Cassandra Maria. You're listening to The Gospel Drive Show. And if you're just joining me, this is the best time because we're about to get into this.
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0: Yes, this is where I play you songs that I feel as though you just have to sing along to. You have to sing, you have to dance, you have to shout, you have to just praise the Lord. And this next one is one that actually was recently added to the playlist within the last few months or so. And it's just one of them ones. It sounds quite jazzy. It's got maybe an early 2000s feel to it. It's called Funk, and it's played for you right here on Premier Gospel. Give me a-

0: 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On deck is DJ Cassie.
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0: Yes, it is the Drive Time Sing Along, and we've already had a couple songs that I feel as though just make the sunshine feel a little bit better. This next one is called Live Your Best Life, and it's a declaration, really. It's a charge. Yes, live your best life, and that life is with Christ. It's one of my favorites. It's by Brent Jones, and it's playing for you right here on Premier Gospel.
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song says it's good to be alive, but it's best to live. Look at your neighbor and say, neighbor, it's good to be alive, but it's best to live. 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
4: The answer to the question is Ananias and Sapphira. 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Ananias say no, and him lied to the Holy Spirit. Both dead one time. About 3 hours later, my lady come in. She don't know that she's a widow. Tell the same lie. Badam, they are Peter foot. 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Okay.
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0: Such a great song that has a kind of a salsa feel to it. I don't know how to do salsa, but whenever a song like that plays, I feel like I can. I feel like I can in some way, shape or form. You're here with myself, Cassandra Maria. You're listening to the Gospel Drive Show. We are in the midst of our Drive Time sing-along. To be fair, we've come to the end of it, yes, and I hope that you've been enjoying all the songs that I've chosen for you to sing along to today. I've got one more for you. This one is one that if you have a handkerchief, you need to get it out. It's called Oil. And it's by Renee Fortune, who's playing for you right here on Premier Gospel.

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0: Welcome, if you are just joining me. It's a blessing to be keeping you company on this very lovely Wednesday afternoon. I'm with you until 7. And coming up over your next 30 minutes, we're going to be getting into our praise puzzle. And I've changed it up a little bit today. Yes, I've kind of got something new. So do stick with me. It's still going to be fun. And you can still be a praise puzzler. So don't go anywhere. Play next. It's Lift Your Name.

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1: Good evening, I'm Anna Rees Green. The US has dismissed reports from Iranian state media of a draft deal with Tehran as a complete fabrication. Iranian television had claimed the proposed framework included restoring commercial shipping through the Strait of Hormuz in exchange for a complete US military withdrawal. Donald Trump's now meeting his cabinet at the White House and is expected to address reporters later. Meanwhile, the Simpsons writer behind an episode which predicted a Trump presidency has claimed he wants to sit in the White House. In a social media video, Dan Greeny called himself a prophet and alleged it's Judgment Day for the president. Greeny described himself as a progressive Republican but hasn't yet outlined any policies. And in Egypt, Christians are welcoming the news that nearly 200 of the country's churches have now been legalized. That's your latest Premier News.
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0: So a few years ago, I was coming out of Camden Station. I used to live in Camden, and there were two people. They were evangelists, and they came up to me and they said, "Do you know Jesus? Hi, you know, do you know him?" And I said, "Yeah, I know him. You know, me and Jesus are mates." And they said, "No, but do you know Jesus?" I said, "No, definitely, I do. Like, I do know him. I read my Bible. I've been baptized. I work on Premier. Like, there's so many different. What can I say to let you know that I know him?" And they were really pushing me, essentially, to ask, "Do I know him?" But really, what they actually wanted was for me to go to their church. And I said, "No, listen, I know Jesus. I go to a different church. All is well. It's okay. We're all part of the same kingdom." But whenever I see that question, it just reminds me of that moment. I didn't know what to say to qualify that I knew Jesus. How do you say, "Yes, I know him," when someone keeps asking you the question, "Yes, I do"? I don't know what to say. Anyway, you're listening to the Gospel Drive Show. Welcome. If you're just joining me, we're going to get into our praise puzzle very, very soon. But first, I'm going to

0: Working with Better After a While, playing for you right here on Premier Gospel. You're locked in listening to myself, Cassandra Maria, and we are going to get into our praise puzzle for the day. And I've kind of changed it up a little bit.
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0: I really wanted to put your music knowledge to the test in our praise puzzle. And so what I'm about to do is play you a song, but it's not being sang. It's instead being spoken. And what I want you to do is tell me what song you think it is. And you might think this sounds quite easy, but sometimes when you take away everything, all the production to a song, do you actually know what it would be if it was just the words? Take a listen. What song is this?
2: I know who God says I am, where he says I am, what he says I know who I am.
0: It sounds very strange without all the production, but if you feel like you know what song it is, drop me a message to our WhatsApp, 0303-040-1111. You have about 15 minutes to get your answers in to me. I'm going to give you a few clues, but first, it's Shout Praise.

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0: 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It's Gospel Reloaded on Premier Gospel.

0: Bear with Joy. Before that, Roger and Sam Grandson with Shout Praises. We are playing our praise puzzle.
1: This is Gospel Drive.
0: And I'm asking you to let me know what song you think is being spoken. I'm going to give you a couple clues. But first, what song is this?
2: I know who God says I am, where he says I am, what he says I am. I know who I am.
0: So a few clues then. This is a song that I actually learned. I mean, to be fair, this won't be a clue for you, but this is a bit of context around why I chose this particular song. So I used to live in Spain about 10 years ago, and I went to a church out there. It was a Nigerian church. It was called Christ Embassy. And this particular artist had a lot of different ties to this church. And so this song used to be sang all of the time. I absolutely loved it. So this is an artist that they came up through the Love World Ministry. They're one of Nigeria's biggest gospel artists. And their most famous song, I would say, is a song called Waymaker. That's all the clues you're going to get. What song is it that is being spoken? I'm going to play it for you one more time.
2: I know who God says I am, where he says I am, what he says I am. I know who I am.
0: 0303-040-1111 on WhatsApp. If you feel like you know what the answer is, I'm going to give it to you in the next 5 minutes. Don't go anywhere.

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1: This is Gospel Drive.
0: And I've been asking you, what song do you think is being spoken here? Because you know what? It's really easy to guess a song where you've got all the production and the music and the beat and the singing and the melody. But what if you take all of that away? Do you actually know the lyrics of the songs? Well, do you know what song this is?
2: I know who God says I am, where he says I am, what he says I am, I know who I am.
0: That was your praise puzzle. I had a message through from Zanya. Zanya said you thought it was Jonathan McReynolds' song, but then you did change your mind to the correct answer. So I'm going to give it to you, Zanya. I'm going to give it to you. If you had said it was Snatch, I Know Who I Am, you would, of course, have been correct. Yes, big up to Cleve, Shakira, Abel, Talia, Peter, Sharon. Sharon said, of course, it's my Nigerian sister, Snatch, I Know Who I Am. Peter, you did actually call it We Are a Chosen Generation, which technically isn't the name of the song, but I'm going to give it to you anyway, because I'm nice like that. We also had Bernadette. You called it I'm Walking in Power. Again, that isn't technically the name of the song, Bernadette, but because I'm nice and it's a nice day, I'm going to let you have it. I'm going to let you have it. You have won Praise Puzzle titles of the day. Well done. Well done. Claps all round. I'm going to play the song now. It is one of my favourites. So just know that I'm going to be dancing for the next 4 minutes. This is I Know Who I Am by Snatch on Premier Gospel.

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Before that, Anike Lecrae with Send That. You're listening to the Gospel Drive Show with myself, Cassandra Maria. Welcome if you're just joining me. It's such a blessing to have you here. It's a lovely day. I have stopped my complaining. Yes, it's a nice day today. I went for a walk. Wasn't too hot, wasn't too cold. There was a little breeze, which I appreciated. So yeah, man, I'm in good spirits today. I'm in very good spirits. I'm not being baked. I'm good. I'm good. And I'm hoping you're good too. If you did get involved in the praise puzzle, thank you very much. And if you didn't get involved today, don't worry. You can always get involved tomorrow. There's always a chance to get involved in the praise puzzle. Coming up, I'm going to play this. It's called Beg.

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0: And we're about to head into the 6 o'clock hour where I do have your spirit charge. And it is such a great spirit charge today. If you've missed it, then you are going to hear it in your next 30 minutes. Don't go anywhere.

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1: Good evening, I'm Anna Reese Green. The US has dismissed reports from Iranian state media of a draft deal with Tehran as a complete fabrication. Iranian television had claimed the proposed framework included restoring commercial shipping through the Strait of Hormuz in exchange for a complete US military withdrawal. Donald Trump's now meeting his cabinet at the White House and is expected to address reporters later. Meanwhile, the Simpsons writer behind an episode which predicted a Trump presidency has claimed he wants to sit in the White House. In a social media video, Dan Greeney called himself a prophet and alleged it's Judgment Day for the president. Greeney described himself as a progressive Republican but hasn't yet outlined any policies. And in Egypt, Christians are welcoming the news that nearly 200 of the country's churches have now been legalised. That's your latest Premier News.
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3: Welcome, if you're just joining me. Yes, it is, of course, 6 o'clock. This is the Gospel Drive Show, and this is the hour where I like to just wind down, reconnect with God through our spirit charge, through some evening prayers, our track of the week. And of course, if you want to drop me a message and get in touch with maybe a prayer request or something, you want to share a message with somebody, or you want to share how your day's been, the number is 0303-040-1111. In your next 15 minutes, I do have your spirit charge. I'm going to tell you more about it and why you need to stick around for it, because it

Esther Durin with Your Answer. Before that, Joshua Alexander on your radio. You're listening to myself, Cassandra Maria. And coming up right after this next track, it is your Spirit Charge. And you know what I heard today, Spirit Charge, as I was listening to the Gospel Breakfast Show this morning. So I like to listen to Belinda most mornings just to see if she's going to say something about me. And this morning she did. She did. But it was around the same time as the Spirit Charge. And the Spirit Charge, it really caught me off guard. It was a word that I felt like I needed to hear. And it might be a word that you need to hear as well. If you're currently going through something and maybe you think it's a really stormy time and you're just really panicking, you don't know what's going to happen, I do want you to stick around, because the Spirit Charge is definitely one for you. Right now, though, I'm going to play this. It's called They All Fall Down. It's playing for you right here on Premier Gospel.

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1: Hi all, I'm Pastor Lorraine Buchanan from Church of God Evangelism, and this is your Spirit Charge for today. Now, fear has a devastating and crippling effect on us if we let it. And in Scripture, I hear Jesus saying repeatedly to the disciples, "Fear not, do not be afraid." In an account in the book of Mark, chapter 4, we see the disciples caught up in a terrible storm. And in fact, Jesus was asleep in the boat. The Bible says that he was actually sleeping soundly on a pillow. And they woke him frantically saying, "Jesus, don't you care that we're going to die? It's like, we're going to die. We're going down. There is no solution to this one. We're going down." And Jesus woke from the sleep and he didn't respond to their panic by asking, "Are you all right? Did we lose anything? Is everybody okay?" No, he didn't. In fact, he turned to them and he said very sternly, "Why are you so fearful? Where is your faith?" And we may say, "But Jesus, you know, it's a storm, it's a bad one." But when Jesus is in the boat with us, we can rest assured all is well. Take heart, my brethren. The Lord will never leave us, neither forsake us. He's in the boat. And when he's in the boat, it is well, in Jesus' name.
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Cliff and Marie with Favour on your radio. Before that, it was just Spirit Charge, which I thought was such a great word. If you are currently going through something and you're thinking, man, I don't know when it's going to end, it all feels a bit stormy and chaotic, a great word to remind us that Jesus is with us in the boat. And why are we so worried? Why are we so panicked when he is there? We're going to pray into that in the next 30 minutes, actually, right after our track of the week. Our evening prayers are going to be all around that. And you, actually, you, if you are currently going through something and you're struggling with it, you're finding that it's more chaotic than calm, and you're in the boat and you're rocking back and forth and the storms are coming, we're going to pray for you very, very soon that you can remember that God is there. But before we do that, your track of the week is coming up, and I want to play this. This is one of my favourite Sunshine tunes. It's called Glory, and it's playing for you right here on Premier Gospel.

0: But I'll be new out, Simi Soul Live with He's Alive on Gear Radio. A great reminder that we serve a living God. And what that means is the Holy Spirit is here. The Holy Spirit is active. And we think of God as being the God of the Bible 2,000 years ago. And Jesus came, but then he went. And then all these different things. But actually, he sent the Holy Spirit and he said, listen, I'm always going to be with you. And that's what it means to serve a living God. It means that we believe the Holy Spirit is active in our world. He is here. He is alive. He is working. And that is something to give God thanks for. You're listening to the Gospel Drive Show. Just gone 6:30. I'm going to stop my preaching and I'm going to get into this.
1: Premier Gospel. Track of the
2: week. Hi guys, I'm Steps. I'm a gospel rapper and this is my song called Pilgrim. This song came to me in prayer. I started hearing victory trumpets and in that same service, they started singing Baruch Hashem Adonai, which means breath of God. I've also named it Pilgrim because it doesn't matter what suffering you're going through, we've already won and you're just passing through.
3: 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Everyone clap.

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My biggest problem is that I need to obey more. 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
1: Jay Alpalian with One Way. Before that, it was Ron Winans with Who Would Have Thought It? You're here with myself, Cassandra Maria, and it is that part of the show where we like to pray. So earlier on, if you were around, you would have heard the spirit charge, and it was such a wonderful spirit charge. It's talking all about being calm in the midst of a storm. And the Lorraine Buchanan, wonderful, wonderful woman, she was talking about the story in the Bible where Jesus was on the ship, on the boat. I don't think it was a ship. I think it was definitely a boat. If it was a massive ship, I don't think they would have felt as concerned. But they were on this little boat going across a river, and a storm came, and they were really confused and chaotic. And you can only imagine in that moment when a storm hits and you don't know what you're going to do. But then Jesus says, why are you so stressed out? I'm repurposing, but why are you so stressed out when I'm here? And then he calmed the storms and everything was okay. And it's just a great reminder that that is what he does. And so I'm going to pray for you right now, in case maybe you're in a storm of your own and you just need to hear those words that it's all going to be okay and Jesus is with you. Dear Heavenly Father, Lord, there is someone right now who is in a storm. They're in a situation. They don't know how they're going to get out of it. They don't know when it's going to end. And it just feels a bit chaotic right now. They feel very unsettled. I'm praying for that person, Lord. I'm praying that you can remind them through the Holy Spirit that you are with them, that nothing lasts forever, and that all things can change because you are a God who enables this to happen. You want that to happen, and you only want the best for your children. All we need to do, Lord, is focus on loving you, because your word says that all things work together for the good of those who love you. And so that is our main focus. That is our only focus. And just help us through these seasons that we're going through of storm and chaos, and remind us that you are there. In the name of Jesus, amen. I'm going to play this next. It's called Still on Your Radio.

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0: And that is it from me. Yes, you've been listening to Premier Gospel and I'm with you until 7, which means that, yes, I am very much out of here. We only have 7 minutes left until 7 before a wonderful DJ takes over in the 7 o'clock hour. It's all the 7. Coming up at 8, it is Wednesday, which means that you've got Tanique Hip Hop Sessions. She is locked and loaded. At 11, you've got Okosu out taking you through until a new day. And of course, you've got an hour to wind down and worship as well. Completely forgot about that. 10 p.m. Yes, if you are looking for something just to zone out and wind down and connect with God before you go to sleep, tune in to Premier Gospel. And that's it. Have a lovely rest of your evening. I'll be back on your radio tomorrow, same time, same place. Until then, God bless.

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3: The answer to the question is Ananias and Sapphira. Peter confront Ananias. Ananias say, no, and lied to the Holy Spirit. Both dead one time. About 3 hours later, my lady come in. She don't know that she's a widow. Tell the same lie, but I'm there, Peter foot. That is the story. It can be translated in English format for those who didn't understand by reading Acts 5. Okay?
2: Joanne, thank you so much. You know what's got me cracking up is the book. And the butter.
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0: I feel myself changing. Think I like these changes. 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I outgrew these cages. Some of my friends done strangers. That was so heartbreaking. I feel my heart breaking. So much isolation.
1: To be fair, that is not cool. My heart's in bits and I try to get it fixed with the wrong tool. You know that it's on you. Family and money, yeah, it's on you. 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
0: I don't like how I'm feeling today. 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Lord,

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Welcome to the Hip Hop Sessions. You have joined myself, Tanique, on Premier Gospel, and I'm here for the first time in the week playing the very best in Christian rap music. And I've got so much coming for you this week that I cannot wait to share. So hang tight. I've got a new song that I need to play for you, which features a female rapper, which I haven't played on the show yet. Super excited about it. And also, we've got to mention there's been a big win this week, and not to mention the sun. But before we get going into any conversations, let's continue with the show.

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1: I really love KC. And yeah, so that was Icon Flow by 2J's and it's KC. Killing it with the bars there, my bro. Always supporting the UK Christian rap music. But before I go on, if you've just joined, thank you for joining the Hip Hop Sessions. You are here with myself, Tanique. We are in the Hip Hop Zone. All for the kingdom, all for the king. And if you have missed the introduction, I must let you know as well that I am going to be bringing a word for the week and it could be for you, all right? But I am going to continue playing the very best and we're just going to sit for another one in the UK right about now.
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2: 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Which one are you on?

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So that was Rush by Red Tips. Yes, really feeling the message of that. And before that, I played My Kind, the remix by Suavo and Shaq Santima. What I really like about that one is just reflecting on what kind of Christian. He's talking about what kind of man he is, you know, and about life coming out of the out of his mouth. Because as we know, there is power and there is, sorry, life or death comes out of the power of our tongues. So we have to be mindful and careful of what we speak. This is the Hip Hop Sessions with Tanique on Premier Gospel. And I'm so excited this week because it's not only me that's been adding hip hop to the playlist. I've been seeing the other presenters are also catching the buzz of the Christian rap scene. So keep on submitting your music, keep on producing great music as well, so that we can keep on sharing the gospel through hip hop.

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1: Hi all, I'm Pastor Lorraine Buchanan from Church of God Evangelism, and this is your Spirit Charge for today. Now, fear has a devastating and crippling effect on us if we let it. And in Scripture, I hear Jesus saying repeatedly to the disciples, "Fear not, do not be afraid." In an account in the book of Mark, chapter 4, we see the disciples caught up in a terrible storm. And in fact, Jesus was asleep in the boat. The Bible says that he was actually sleeping soundly on a pillow. And they woke him frantically saying, "Jesus, don't you care that we're going to die? It's like, we're going to die. We're going down. There is no solution to this one. We're going down." And Jesus woke from the sleep and he didn't respond to their panic by asking, "Are you all right? Did we lose anything? Is everybody okay?" No, he didn't. In fact, he turned to them and he said very sternly, "Why are you so fearful? Where is your faith?" And we may say, "But Jesus, you know, it's a storm, it's a bad one." But when Jesus is in the boat with us, we can rest assured all is well. Take heart, my brethren. The Lord will never leave us, neither forsake us. He's in the boat. And when he's in the boat, it is well, in Jesus' name.
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That was Hunter 2 Hebron with Taken. And he is telling us, just read your Bible. You don't want to be a Christian that's just walking through life on this spiritual journey and not engaging with the word of God. Because I'm telling you, you will not be empowered. You will not have any power. You will not be victorious. So make sure, if anything, you are reading your Bible. And this one's for those who are loving the sun and feeling lively and empowered by the sunshine this week, all right? So enjoy.

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His first name is spelled R-U-A, all right? 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
10: 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I know it's been a while. It's time to come home.

0: sessions on Premier Gospel, and I'm playing the very best in Christian rap music. That was Dungeon by Tadashi, and before that was Prayed Up by Petrina and Portia Love. Alright, if you've just joined, we're not long gone past the hour of 8:30, and I'm warming up in the studio right about now. So if you are a lover of Christian rap music, make sure you share the show and let your people them know this is the place to be every Wednesday. Alright.
1: Ayo, this one's for all the grime kids, you get me? Nostalgia. If you know, you know. Eastside. Yeah? Look, past all

0: No, so that was Bar So Much by Vontae Grace and A-Star. Every time I hear grime, it gets me excited, just like a kid. This is the Hip Hop Sessions on Premier Gospel with Tanique.
1: Saucy shacks, sauce in the blood of the lamb. Shacks and Tima, let's go. No Jesus and make Jesus known, that's the motto.
2: Nails, baby.

So that was Mr. Stand on Business by 808BZ. Yes, big tune that one. And before that was Back with a Bang by Shaq Santima. I want to know, do you ever feel like you are back with a bang, especially when you have a bit of a dip in your spiritual walk? I know for me, after I've had a dip, when I come back and I'm back on my A game with the Lord, I seriously do feel like I'm back with a bang and I am victorious and nothing can get in the way, because the Bible says no weapon formed against us shall prosper. All right, but this is the Hip Hop Sessions with Tanique on Premier Gospel.

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What have the tech billionaires ever done for us? 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

Okay, Jackie, we hear the vibe. So that was Shimmy by Jackie Hill Perry. All right, and before that was Survivor's Guilt by It's KC. This is the Hip Hop Sessions with Tanique on Premier Gospel, and I'm about to press play on one that I haven't played on the Hip Hop Sessions to date yet, but I have been seeing it and watching it buzzing all around social media, right? If you know why Shady, then you know it's going to be nothing but a quality track, all right? So he released a single called, Do It With Jesus, all right? And he put a challenge out there asking rappers to jump on and do a remix on social media so that I guess he can decide which ones will go on the remix. So I'm about to press play on the remix right about now. But why I'm so excited about this remix is the fact that I actually play and support all of these artists. So for me, this track is absolutely fire. And it's got a female rapper on there that this is the first time I have heard her. So I'm super extra excited about that one, all right? And so the artists on this remix is YShady, J610, Sela G4G, Suavo, Isosa, and the female is Nikayla. Make sure you check them out because this one is about to bang on Premier Gospel's Hip Hop Sessions right now.

Down by Kids. All right, you're here on Hip Hop Sessions with Tanique on Premier Gospel. And just to mention shutting it down, you know, Arsenal this week, sorry, I had to mention football because my household was going absolutely bonkers, all right? But just to say, yeah, that they actually did shut it down. And you know what? It was great to see that they were actually singing praises to the Lord and Jesus. So, you know, you got the King on your side, then anything's possible. All right, but hang with me because we're not long going to go for the ad breaks and I've got to share something with you on the other side and a lot more bangers to get through.

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0: Welcome back to the last final hour of the Hip Hop Sessions. You're here with myself, Tanique, on Premier Gospel, and that was Automatic by Halvey and Connor Price. Well, you know, I had so much fun on the first hour playing such lively bangers, and you know, this side I've still got a lot more to get through. You know, I've got quite a wide mix of tracks, and I've also got something to share with you, because you know, it's so great when the Lord speaks with us. And I thought to myself this week, you know what, why be selfish? This week I'm going to share with you something that I got. All right, but before I get into that, I'm going to just warm you up with a bit more music before we go.
1: Good morning, Lord. It's definitely D. You gave your life to pay for mine to join your family tree. Trying to graduate from the one who sought out for me. From 99, I'm the one he said to spit on the beat. Know his name is Jesus Christ. I'm really glad we can meet. We gonna play this song at church and bless it all through the streets. Where I'm from, there ain't no stranger. Better learn how to speak. Turn the bass up. And know you really in for a treat. And again,

Lord is all that I know. But good morning, Lord, it's definitely thee. You gave your life to pay for mine, to join your family tree. I'm trying to graduate from the one who sought out for me. From 99, I'm the one he saved to spit on the beat. And though his name is Jesus Christ, I'm really glad we can meet. We gon' play this song at church and blast it all through the streets. Where I'm from, there ain't no stranger, better learn how to speak. And turn the bass up, and know you really in for a treat.

0: So that was Rooftop by Hole, VNO, Big Deal. And before that was Nearly by Governor B and Bowell. We're coming to this section of the Hip Hop Sessions where I get to slow it down just a bit, just so we can reflect and take some music in and receive from the Holy Spirit. This is the Hip Hop Sessions with Tanique on Premier Gospel.
1: Now let's celebrate. It weren't luck that you made it. There's freedom in him, so you know you got to embrace it. Highly favoured. Stand firm, cause you know you can't drown what you created. It needs time, and you need time. Your breakthrough grows where you waited.

0: give it all to you here. We're out.
1: So that was Treasure by Jay Solomon and Letitia. I tell you a secret, Letitia's actually my cousin. There's a few artists that's actually in the family tree, but that's for another day. And that was Treasure and by Jay Solomon as well. And it was a pleasure meeting you in person at the weekend. Yeah, so you're in here on the Hip Hop Sessions with myself, Tanique. And that was such a beautiful song right there. And we are diving into some more moving songs. And it's lovely to hear when artists are quite transparent and sharing you their stories and encounters that they have with Christ and things that they go through and, you know, where God comes through for them as well. It's always good to encourage.
2: Head

0: That's Grateful by Kondo 7 and Sarah Park. So I want to share something with you because God gave this to me just yesterday, and I thought it would be great for me to share just in case this touches somebody and encourages someone. So basically, it's about keeping your foot on the gas and gassing yourself up, because when you take your foot off the gas and you come off the road, your car will just roll down on the terrain, yeah, and you will tip over and roll down the hill. And God is saying to keep your eyes on the sat nav, hold the steering wheel firmly, stay on that road, and buckle up your seatbelts for the ride, because the enemy is out here trying to puncture our tires with potholes strategically placed in the road, trying to break us down. But faith is your fuel, yeah? So let faith be your fuel. Keep your foot on that accelerator and stop looking in the mirror, because there is nothing behind worth acknowledging besides God's mercy of bringing us this far. All right, and the scripture that I got with that as well was Hebrews 11 verse 1, which is, now faith is the substance of things hoped for, the evidence of things not seen. All right, so make sure you keep your foot on the gas and keep yourself out of trouble.
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2: I sell our cells, the gospel I sell. 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
0: Drill, grind,
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0: We're live.
1: Drill. Alright? This is the Hip Hop Sessions on Premier Gospel with Tanique.
0: No other way. All them other gods are dead.
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by Kondo 7 and Rebla and Lam Culture. This is the Hip Hop Sessions on Premier Gospel with Tanique, and I am still warming you up. I've got so much more to get through still, and if you are feeling sleepy, I'm urging you to wake up, because listen, this is not a show to sleep on, all right? And if you have missed the first hour of the show, make sure you can rewind the show if you are listening online, and just make sure that you capture the artists, who they are, so you can add it to your playlist, because we've got everything from party tracks to worship hip-hop tracks to soulful tracks to garage to jungle, you name it, all right? But this is the Hip-Hop Sessions with the very best in Christian rap. 90-

Once upon a time, there was a radio show hosted by a girl who loved gospel music. And each day she... Maybe I'll finish that story another time. But for now, I'm inviting you to join me every single weekday from 10 a.m. to 1 p.m. on the daytime show with me, Chantel. Can't wait to see you there.

I really love working for Premier Gospel, you know, because when you work for a Christian company, you know, you can just be sitting here like I'm sitting here listening to the tracks go by, and I look to my left and I see a Bible and I'm like, wow, this is absolutely amazing. Because when I, you know, work everywhere else in the secular, you don't really get to see that. So, you know, I can actually use the studio as my war room and just have prayer, whole prayer session here. Isn't that great? But this is the Hip Hop Sessions with myself, Tanique. And that was a Return of the Mac. Okay, We Back by Andy Mineo and Mark Morrison.

0: Rin by Beniza, and I'm going to drop this one right here for you just because the sunshine has been out. Yeah, we just have to drop one garage one just for you. If you are a garage lover, let's go.
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Step in the building, Bible on me. 1, 2, 3, you know we deep. Just like Moses spit in the sea. We walk in the church, I ain't paying the fee. 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Matthew 18:20, you said when we come in your name, we coming in.

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So that was My Everything by Lecrae. And before that,

0: So that was Cross Before the Crown by Cy Knightley. This is the Hip Hop Sessions with Tanique on Premier Gospel. And I never actually got to introduce that track, actually, because that one I played on the show for the very first time last week. And Cy Knightley, what I can say about him is he is an absolutely anointed rapper, all right? So you need to check out his catalogue because his music will really minister to you, all right? But this is the Hip Hop Sessions on Premier Gospel with Tanique.
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2: 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Rapper speak it fluent. I can demonstrate how lyrics can.

0: records. Always resting assured, I'm living for a cause. On my team winning in life, no one keeping a score. I've written all these psalms for peace inside the war. So whenever hit and play, put the world on pause, I'm done.
1: So that was Four by Keo. And if you are looking for him on the socials and on the your music platforms, his name is spelled K-I-O. All right, check him out. He released an album last year as well, and it is absolutely fire. I must say so myself. But thank you for joining me, Tanique, on the Hip Hop Sessions. It's been a wonderful show. And if you have missed out on quite a lot of the tracks and you want to get some fresh stuff for your playlist, you can always rewind the show on your online. All right, you can rewind it by 2 hours. Actually, you can rewind it by 24 hours, all right? So you have no excuse to listen to the Hip Hop Sessions, all right? But let your friends and people them know who are lovers of hip hop that this is where they can get the very best in Christian rap. And even if they ain't interested in Christian rap, just purely it's quality rap music, all right? But this is Tanique on the Hip Hop Sessions on Premier Gospel. I've got a moving one for you right now. Until next week, have a blessed week.

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Let him in, kick out demons, treat that evil like a cancer cell. Radiation from this salvation.

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5: The answer to the question is Ananias and Sapphira. Peter confront Ananias. Ananias say no. And him lied to the Holy Spirit. Both dead one time. About 3 hours later, my lady come in. She don't know that she's a widow. Tell the same lie. Badam. They are Peter foot. That is the story. It can be translated in English format for those who didn't understand by reading Acts 5. Okay.
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Yeah. 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
0: Never would have made it. 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

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Natalie Oakley starting things off for us this evening, Gospel Tonight on Premier Gospel and Premier Christian Radio. Mia Kosia DF is a few minutes after 11 o'clock. Good evening, good evening, good evening. I hope you had a wonderful day. The weather's been really, really hot. But you know what we're not going to do? We're not going to be like Cassandra Maria. No, we're not going to complain. We're not going to moan and groan about the weather. Rather, we're going to give thanks to God for the sunshine. Family, I've got a couple of hours with you. Great music on the way.

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1: Well, music does run in their family. That was really current and is related to gospel legend Donald Lawrence's testimony. Off the back of Imran's Yo-Yo, Imran was up for a Mobo Award this year in the category Best Gospel Act alongside Anatoria. Faith Child was in that category. Who else? Sunday was nominated in that category, as was this young one. And he actually won the gong. He won two

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It's your boy Akil Henry. 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

0: So we serve a magnificent God. Therefore, ordinary just won't cut it. Ordinary just won't do something there from commissioned. Family, you're still with me, Ekosio DM. This is Gospel Tonight on Premier Gospel and Premier Christian Radio. Our scripture for this hour, Acts chapter 20, verse 24. But none of these things move me, nor do I count my life dear to myself, so that I may finish my race with joy and the ministry which I receive from the Lord Jesus to testify to the gospel of the grace of God.
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1: Watch out.

We're almost halfway through the first hour of this evening's Gospel Tonight show. Still to come, though, in this hour of this show, I've got your Bible story and your artist spotlight.

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Be OK Motivate here, and I'm thrilled to invite you to join me every second Wednesday of the month at 8:30 a.m. on Gospel Breakfast with Belinda for our special monthly feature, One Wednesday. I need you to release your pain. 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That's exactly what One Wednesday aims to deliver. With a mix of storytelling and insights drawn from the gospel, my goal is to energize your spirit and prepare you for the month ahead. So, mark your calendars every second Wednesday on Gospel Breakfast with Belinda, right here on Premier Gospel. Let's step into the new month with open hearts and renewed faith, ready to embrace whatever comes our way. We'll find inspiration and embark on a transformative journey. I can't wait to share this time with you. 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
1: Now Naaman was commander of the army of the king of Aram. He was a great man in the sight of his master and highly regarded because through him, the Lord had given great victory to Aram. He was a valiant soldier, but he had leprosy. Now bands of raiders from Aram had gone out and had taken captive a young girl from Israel, and she served Naaman's wife. She said to her mistress, "If only my master would see the prophet who is in Samaria, he would cure him of his leprosy." Naaman went to his master and told him what the girl from Israel had said. "By all means, go," the king of Aram replied. "I will send a letter to the king of Israel." So Naaman left, taking with him 10 talents of silver, 6,000 shekels of gold, and 10 sets of clothing. The letter that he took to the king of Israel read, "With this letter, I am sending my servant Naaman to you, so that you may cure him of his leprosy." As soon as the king of Israel read the letter, he tore his robes and said, "Am I God? Can I kill and bring back to life? Why does this fellow send someone to me to be cured of his leprosy? See how he's trying to pick a quarrel with me." When Elisha heard that the king of Israel had torn his robes, he sent him a message. "Why have you torn your clothes? Have the man come to me and he will know that there is a prophet in Israel." So Naaman went with his horses and chariots and stopped at the door of Elisha's house. Elisha sent a messenger to say to him, "Go wash yourself 7 times in the Jordan and your flesh will be restored and you will be cleansed." But Naaman went away angry and said, "I thought he would surely come out to me and stand and call on the name of the Lord his God, wave his hand over the spot and cure me of my leprosy. Are not Abana and Pharpar the rivers of Damascus so much better than the waters of all Israel? Couldn't I wash in them and be cleansed?" So he turned and went off in a rage. Naaman's servants went to him and said, "My father, if the prophet had told you to do some great thing, would you not have done it? How much more then when he tells you, wash and be cleansed?" So he went down and dipped himself in the Jordan 7 times, as the man of God had told him, and his flesh was restored and became clean like that of a young boy.
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0: there is so much grateful to God for. Let's just start off with the fact that we finally get some natural vitamin D from the sun. Great sunshine. Dan Thibault there with Grateful, and he is our artist for today. So a little bit about him. Contrary to popular belief, his music career actually kicked off way before his Maverick City days. So he was a solo artist in his own right. He released his debut solo independent project in 2017. It was called Son of a Father. Then in 2019, he joined the Bethel Music Collective. Then he joined Maverick, and the rest is history. However, in September 2022, there was this public divorce between Maverick City Music and Dan Thibault. They stated they were pausing their professional relationship due to inconsistent behavior with Maverick's core values and beliefs. Following the separation, Dante took a brief hiatus from music altogether just to, you know, focus on his personal well-being and spiritual growth. So Maverick and Dante are back together. They released music last year, and I think they've actually released something this year as well. Following a period of reflection and a dedicated men's spiritual retreat, Dan Thibault announced a desire to step away from the celebrity fashion-driven worship and return to a more simplified Jesus-centered approach to music. And this shift heavily inspired his 16-track album Welcome Home, which features collaborations with gospel icons like Benita Jones. It's been a minute since we heard from her. He also collaborated with Tamela Mann, Tasha Cobbs on that project, and he continues to release music. This is his Dove Award-winning song, Joseph. This one was huge.
1: Yeah.

0: This is Premier Gospel.
1: Good evening, sir. 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My apologies. 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

0: two young kings on that one. You and I, Called Out Music and Kofi Dati from Campus Rush. It's the second hour of Gospel Tonight on Premier Gospel and Premier Christian Radio. Mia Kosia DF. And you know, we start the second hour with a word of prayer, committing the brand new day into God's hands. Father, we thank you so much for this day. Lord, we thank you for daily loading us with good things. Lord, we thank you because we know you've gone ahead of us today. You are going to make every single crooked path straight. Father, we know that we will walk under an open heaven. Father, we know that everything that we touch, Lord, will be blessed. Lord, you will order our steps. Father, I just pray that we are salt and light wherever we find ourselves today. And Father, I pray we are blessed in our going out. We are blessed in our coming in. Every single thing, Lord, pertaining to us will be blessed. This we pray in Christ Jesus' name with thanksgiving.
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0: like I used to, playing on Gospel Tonight on Primary Gospel and Primary Christian Radio. With me, Acacia DF family, it is the second hour of this show. And you know, Father's Day is drawing nigh. 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
3: 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Peter confront Ananias. Ananias say, no. And lied to the Holy Spirit. Both dead one time. About 3 hours later, my lady come in. She don't know that she's a widow. Tell the same lie. Badam. They are Peter foot. That is the story. 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Okay?
2: Joanne, thank you so much. 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

0: Joshua Gordon Wilson, since he is the way, echoing John 14:6, which says, I am the way, the truth, and the life. No one comes to the Father except through me.
1: God, we stand tonight

A great one for Easter, but it's definitely a song that we can play all year round, because all year round we receive the benefits of the cross, the benefits of Christ dying that painful, horrific, agonizing death that we might be reconciled back to the Father. Our healing is because of the price he paid on the cross. Our deliverance is because of what happened on the cross. Our salvation is because of what happened on the cross. And in fact, you know, the Bible says in him we live and move and have our being. If it had not been for Christ's journey from glory to Calvary, family, where would we be? And I want us to just pause and just reflect on that for a moment, especially if you don't know Christ as Lord and personal Savior. Maybe you love gospel music, you listen to Premier Gospel often, but you don't quite have a relationship with him yet. I pray that today, as he tugs at your heartstrings, I pray that you would open up your heart, allow him in. The Bible says he stands at the door of your heart. He's knocking, just hoping and praying that you would allow him in, that he might do life with you. You know, accepting Christ as Lord and personal Savior is the best decision that you can ever, ever make.

0: 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Without a will, there's nothing to help your loved ones know what you wanted. 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I've set mine up for peace of mind, and so I know my family doesn't have to deal with anything else when I'm gone. I've also given a gift to something that will help continue God's work.
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1: An oldie but a goodie there from Fred Hammond. 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You're still with me, Akosi Adeyemi. Listening to Gospel tonight on Premier Gospel and Premier Christian Radio. So it's time for a word of encouragement. You know, sometimes I come to you with soft love, soft messages, really uplifting messages. And sometimes I come to you with tough love. Today is one of those tough love days. I want to reiterate to you, family, that you can't step into your future while holding on to your past. Following Jesus isn't about convenience, not at all. I mean, go and ask the patriarchs in the Bible. It's about surrender. Elisha didn't negotiate the terms of his calling. He didn't ask for guarantees. He didn't keep a backup plan. He burned his plows, because you can't step into what God has for you while holding on to what he's asking you to leave behind. Ask Abraham. Calling comes with a cost, but what you gain in Christ is infinitely greater than anything you leave behind. So I've got a question for you, family. What are you still holding on to? Answer that question. I want you to do some deep soul searching. What do you need to let go of today so you can be all in with Jesus?
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4: All I know is the God I serve is worthy to be praised. All I can say is, Lord, you're my everything. Praise waiteth for thee.

This one is definitely one of my favorite Richard Smallwood songs. Lord God, you're my everything. Praise waiteth for thee, my King. O thou who hearest every prayer. Lord God, you're my everything. And family, that is it for today's show. Me at Cozy ADF. Time flies so quickly anytime I'm on air with you. But thank you so much. Thank you for tuning in. Whether you were working out in the gym, you were lying in bed, you might have been on the motorway, you might have been in the supermarket, wherever you tuned in from, wherever you are up to, thank you so much for tuning into Premier Gospel and Premier Christian Radio. So I'm going to leave you with some thoughts from Mother Teresa. Yesterday is gone. Tomorrow has not yet come, but we have today. So let us begin. I always say, don't put off till tomorrow what you can do today. So what is that thing that you know God has asked you to do today? Like Nike says, just do it. God bless, fam. Catch you in time tomorrow. So I'm DJ Cadden to take us out.

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